0: coming up. Riding with Rowdy.
1: Finders keepers, that is the rule of law, but one storage locker hunter has stumbled upon something he was glad to give back, and you'll figure out why really fast. Later on, you know this had to make one heck of a mess, and the entire incident sounded like it was ripped from the script of Deuce Bigalow, Male Gigolo.
0: This is Riding with Rowdy. 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
2: ABC News, I'm Dave Packard. Dr. Anthony Fauci refused to answer questions from a Senate committee today looking into the origins of COVID-19, invoking his Fifth Amendment rights, and accusing committee chair Rand Paul of having an unhinged obsession with him.
3: Any reasonable person who has followed his unhinged obsession with me would readily come to the same conclusion.
2: Paul's 2023 book, Deception, The Great Cover-Up, features Fauci's face on the cover. President Trump says the most recent Iran missile attacks will not go unanswered, saying, quote, we're going to hit them very hard. The Federal Reserve has voted to keep interest rates where they are for now. The Trump administration is ending subsidies to the Medicare Part D program. Some 25 million older Americans could see premiums rise, the administration says, by less than $10 a month. But other estimates put the increase at closer to $20 per recipient. This is ABC News. Some schools are turning to modern-day technology to confront a modern-day threat, drones to distract active shooters.
4: The aircraft, called Campus Guardian Angel, can ram into a threat at 50 miles per hour. Mithril Defense, the company behind the drone, says they'll be stored at the schools so teachers can activate them during an emergency. But some parents are raising concerns.
5: They are operated remotely from Texas.
4: Critics also argue the drones could misidentify a threat. And they argue school resources should go towards preventing gun violence.
2: ABC's Sophie Flay. Elon Musk's company, XAI, is suing Minnesota over a law banning the use of artificial intelligence to create fake nude images of real people. The company says the law extends far beyond its goal by banning constitutionally protected images. Attorney General Keith Ellison calls using AI to generate nudes of people against their will appalling. Dave Packer, ABC News.
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1: Are you like me? You used to watch Storage Wars on A&E? Well, auctioneer Dan Dodson just shared a story about a buyer who shelled out $500 for a mystery unit, and inside of it was a stash of cash worth $7.6 million. Well, the owner of the locker somehow obtained the name of the buyer and eventually offered this person $1.2 million to get the rest of their money back, and they agreed. Dan says while he's not for sure, he's fairly sure this was dirty money. Otherwise, you know, it'd be in a bank. But it is a very valuable lesson to learn that crime does not pay. But in this guy's case, it paid a little.
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2: 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Lows around 68 tonight under partly cloudy skies. South winds 8 to 15 miles per hour. Partly cloudy tomorrow. High temperatures reach up to 84. Thunderstorms likely tomorrow night. Lows level off around 61. Cloudy skies expected. High temperatures reach up to 77 Friday with a chance of thunderstorms. 82. Ample sunshine expected Saturday. Take a look at the extended forecast. 82 Sunday, 84 Monday, and 78 on Tuesday. I'm staff meteorologist Paul Trombley. Currently, it's 89 degrees.
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3: Have you heard that Facebook is about to change the whole layout? They call it a video first feed, and I don't know when it happens or what it's really going to change, but you can see it all soon at Rowdy Vision. So, what is up with my Facebook friends today? Jeff starts things off with a question, and a very valid one. He asks, does refusing to do cardio count as resistance training? I really do appreciate the advice that Gina shares today because it benefits us all. She just posted, when the weather is this hot, please dress for the body you have and not the body you want. And Vicky is making the best out of a bad situation, and good on her for doing that. She says, I was going to make salad, but we can't eat lettuce, so I'm making margaritas instead.
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11: I think you've done everything right and absolutely nothing wrong. In fact, anything that hasn't gone your way could probably be blamed on your father, not being emotionally available because his father wasn't emotionally available, and so on. And now that you're calm and healing, you're probably driving better too.

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2: 2,000 gallons is a whole lot of water. And you can imagine a fish tank of that size shattering, sending roughly 16,000 pounds of liquid to the floor, not to mention the other contents inside of it. Well, that happened at a pet store in Fox Lake, Illinois. You can imagine the mess it made. To the floor, to the foundation, to the sheetrock. It was a disaster. Thankfully, though, the swift actions of employees who were on duty managed to save some of the 350 fish that were in the tank. As for the rest, they were quickly taken to a nearby fusion restaurant called Senior Sushi.
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3: 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Lows around 68 tonight under partly cloudy skies. South winds 8 to 15 miles per hour. Partly cloudy tomorrow. High temperatures reach up to 84. Thunderstorms likely tomorrow night. Lows level off around 61. Cloudy skies expected. High temperatures reach up to 77 Friday with a chance of thunderstorms. 82. Ample sunshine expected Saturday. Take a look at the extended forecast. 82 Sunday, 84 Monday, and 78 on Tuesday. I'm staff meteorologist Paul Trombley. Right now, it's 88 degrees.
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1: I ran into an old friend of mine the other day. We hadn't seen each other for quite a while. What he had to say to me hit me pretty hard, because I think a lot of folks get started this way.

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1: NASCAR really does rev up the motors of the residents of this state. The stats, the facts, and the figures do not lie. But the one thing that they are missing actually turns out to be the one thing they really do not need, and we will tell you why. And coming up in just a couple, if you love music and showmanship, you might want to make your way to the Bay Area this weekend.
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3: ABC News, I'm Dave Packer. The U.S. military launching strikes on Iranian targets. This a day after it foiled missile attacks on American forces. President Trump earlier.
4: I've been briefed. It's a little more of the same. But it's going to be straightening out. It's going to be straightening out. In the meantime, we're going to be hitting them very hard because it's our turn to hit them. They know it's coming. They're asking us not to do it.
3: The Federal Reserve left interest rates unchanged again after its two-day meeting. The markets, which are already down all day thanks to the warning Iran and falling tech stocks, dropped even further. A fiery hearing on Capitol Hill today. Dr. Anthony Fauci facing a blistering assault from Republican lawmakers over his work during the COVID-19 pandemic. Fauci invoking his Fifth Amendment rights and not responding to a single question. Just one ticket sold in Florida in last night's Mega Millions drawing for an $800 million grand prize. Tonight's Powerball drawing jackpot now at $663 million. This is ABC News. New court filings detail the coming arguments from prosecutors and defense attorneys in the James Comey case.
5: James Comey's attorneys point to internal documents showing how the FBI has fruitlessly done

0: plug into court transcripts, old news articles, and AI chatbots to try to find examples of people using the phrase 86 to signify an intent to kill. Comey's lawyers say the FBI even interviewed convicted mobster Sammy the Bull Gravano to see if he ever used the phrase. The court papers say Gravano, whom Comey prosecuted, claimed a gangster would never use that term because law enforcement would know what it meant.
1: ABC's Stephen Fortnoy. The Federal Communications Commission is banning imports of new foreign-made humanoid robots and power inverters and citing national security risks. The move targets China, which dominates the global market. Michael J. Fox will receive this year's Bob Hope Humanitarian Award for his contributions to Parkinson's disease research and advocacy at the Emmy Awards in September. Dave Packer, ABC News.
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2: The 2026 U.S. Air Guitar Championships National Finals are in San Francisco Saturday, and this contest rewards not just mimicry, but stage presence, creativity, and pure airness. I decided to go down this rabbit hole and took a look at the Air Guitar Hall of Fame page, and here are some of the greats who have won in years past. Cinerella, Ricky Stickfingers, Lieutenant Face Melter, and Shreddy Mercury. I know I'd love this, and I bet the contestants do too, because it's the only competition where smashing your guitar at the end can actually save you about $2,000.
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4: 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Lows around 68 tonight under partly cloudy skies. South winds 8 to 15 miles per hour. Partly cloudy tomorrow. High temperatures reach up to 84. Thunderstorms likely tomorrow night. Lows level off around 61. Cloudy skies expected. High temperatures reach up to 77 Friday with a chance of thunderstorms. 82. Ample sunshine expected Saturday. Take a look at the extended forecast. 82 Sunday, 84 Monday, and 78 on Tuesday. I'm staff meteorologist Paul Trombley. Right now, it's 88 degrees.
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1: Now that the World Cup is over and American sports fans' interest turns to football, and just a few days ago, NFL rookies reported to camp, but it's got nothing to do with athletic training at all. It's for several days of orientation lectures from NFL veterans and money advisors on how to avoid the temptations of the high life, especially for these young men who suddenly have fame and money, and most of them just don't know how to handle it. True story. I once had a very good friend who had a really nice home and a wife and a job until he got mixed up with drugs. Today,

0: He owns a yacht. He owns an island, about a dozen cars, several phones. It's a really cool airplane.
1: Rowdy Yates and Riding with Rowdy. Quick stop. Country Done Right, next.
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0: been going on. Accidents caused by aggressive driving rise notably in the state of West Virginia in the 5 days after a NASCAR race is shown on TV. That was the finding of this study that explored whether the televised spectacle of aggressive, crash-filled racing, you know, shaped the day-to-day motoring habits of people in West Virginia. Of course, the state is quite fertile ground for such a study because it's got more NASCAR fans per capita than any other state, and it has no NASCAR tracks, and frankly, it doesn't sound like they really need one, does it?
1: Riding with the Rowdy. 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
2: 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Lows level off around 68 tonight under partly cloudy skies, south winds 8 to 15 miles per hour. Cloudy skies expected tomorrow. High temperatures reach up to 84. Thunderstorms likely tomorrow night. Lows level off around 61. Cloudy skies expected. Chance of thunderstorms Friday with highs in the upper 70s. Ample sunshine expected Saturday. Take a look at the extended forecast. 82 Sunday, 84 Monday, and 78 on Tuesday. I'm staff meteorologist Paul Trombley. Currently, it's 84 degrees.
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1: Can a city outlaw ice cream? And not all of the time, just some of the time. We will take you to Italy for a far-fetched proposal I bet falls on deaf ears and tongues, too. And you'd think they were doing this for fun in the show me state, but after doing a deep dive, I am here to tell you what is going on in Missouri right this minute is far more extreme.
0: You're Riding with Rowdy. 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
2: ABC News, I'm Dave Packer. CENTCOM says the U.S. has begun retaliatory strikes against Iran in the wake of last night's sneak attack on U.S. forces in Jordan. This evening, the Senate Judiciary Committee postponed its meeting to vote on Todd Blanche's nomination for Attorney General. Republican Senators Tom Tillis and John Cornyn saying that they won't vote for Blanche unless there are assurances from the DOJ that the $1.8 billion Trump IRS settlement fund is officially dead. Cornyn on Blanche and the DOJ.
3: As I told you earlier, it was not responsive to my concerns. I mean, we've heard from them. It's just that they refused to commit to writing what he testified to under oath.
2: The Federal Reserve left its key interest rate unchanged. Dr. Anthony Fauci facing some tough questions from Senator Rand Paul and others on a Senate committee today about the COVID-19 response. Every question answered the same way, by pleading the fifth. The hearing comes after Paul released hundreds of pages from Fauci's personal diary. This is ABC News. The number of cyclosporiasis cases has risen to 18,000 over 45 states. Evacuation orders remain in place for large areas of Bordeaux, France, thanks to wildfires. Texas has been reliably red for decades, but divisions are starting to show within the Republican Party.
4: In his final months in office, Texas Agriculture Commissioner Sid Miller is cutting loose on fellow Republican Governor Greg Abbott.
5: His performance, I would have to give him an overall C.
4: Despite an endorsement from Donald Trump, Miller lost in the GOP primary to keep the seat he's held since 2014, but he insists.
5: This is not something I'm doing because I'm leaving office.
4: Miller says Governor Abbott has not returned a single phone call or replied to a single email he sent since he took office 12 years ago. Jim Ryan, ABC News in Dallas-Fort Worth.
2: A city audit finds Chicago's infamous rat problem won't go away under its current plan. Finds workers prioritize poisoning rats on a case-by-case basis rather than implementing more comprehensive and permanent solutions. Dave Packer, ABC News.
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0: 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KLGR.

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Of course, that was back before the war. Yeah, your uncle and I made quite a pair, flying F-15s through hostile air. He went down, but they missed me by hair. He'd always stop right there and say,

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1: So much for a late night snack as you leisurely stroll or revel with friends along the streets of Milan, Italy, because the city is proposing a new law that would outlaw late night takeaway, snacking in cafes after midnight, and no more gelato. That's Italian ice cream, by the way. Apparently, the crowds these late-night snackers are creating is becoming problematic for the city and their residents, and they think a total elimination is the way to nip it in the bud. They say their goal is to seek a balance between socializing and entertainment and the peace and tranquility of residents. We are told the proposal will be challenged by the International Law Group of Ben and Jerry.
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0: This is Riding with Rowdy. 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
3: 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Lows level off around 68 tonight under partly cloudy skies. South winds 8 to 15 miles per hour. Cloudy skies expected tomorrow. High temperatures reach up to 84. Thunderstorms likely tomorrow night. Lows level off around 61. Cloudy skies expected. Chance of thunderstorms Friday with highs in the upper 70s. Ample sunshine expected Saturday. Take a look at the extended forecast. 82 Sunday, 84 Monday, and 78 on Tuesday. I'm staff meteorologist Paul Trombley. Currently, it's 84 degrees.
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1: A lot of you probably weren't even alive when this went on, but it was a mammoth event to say the least. A concert by the Grateful Dead, the Allman Brothers, and the band headlined what was said to be the largest gathering of people in U.S. history, with over 600,000 at the time showing up near Watkins Glen, New York. It happened this very day back in 1973, and I realize it still sounds like a lot today, and it was a lot of people. By comparison, though, it is roughly the same amount of soccer moms that typically attend a Home Goods BOGO sale.
0: You're Riding with Rowdy. 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
1: If you think your commute is rough, you might want to try this one. 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
2: 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Partly cloudy skies tonight with lows around 71. Winds out of the south, 8 to 15 miles per hour. Overcast skies tomorrow. Highs level off around 86. Storms likely tomorrow night. Lows level off around 67. Cloudy skies expected. Daytime highs approaching 77 Friday with a chance of thunderstorms. 82. Bright sunshine expected Saturday. A peek at the extended shows. 82 Sunday, 84 Monday, and 78 on Tuesday. I'm staff meteorologist Paul Trombley. Right now.

0: now it's 80 degrees.
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1: Gonna spend a little bit of time in Florida this hour talking about the strange sight in the sky that sent hundreds of people scrambling and a bizarre slow speed pursuit. And that really wasn't the weird part. It was what the suspect was behind the wheel of that has a lot of us scratching our heads.
0: Riding with the Rowdy. 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
2: ABC News, I'm Dave Packer. CENTCOM says the U.S. military has concluded a new round of retaliatory strikes in Iran. Earlier today, Israeli Prime Minister Benjamin Netanyahu, in an exclusive interview with ABC News, downplayed Iran's blockage of the Strait of Hormuz.
3: I don't think the straits are going to be that powerful a leverage, because people will move the energy pipelines out of the straits to the Red Sea, from there to Israel and the Mediterranean. We can unblock this choke point, and we will.
2: Todd Blanche's nomination to become Attorney General stalled today as lawmakers scrapped a planned committee vote after key Republicans demanded more assurances about the settlement of President Trump's lawsuit against the Internal Revenue Service. Dr. Anthony Fauci facing a tough line of questions from Senate lawmakers today and responding to each question, invoking his Fifth Amendment right not to answer. This is ABC News. A federal jury in Buffalo convicting Hadi Mater of terrorism-related charges for the 2022 stabbing of Salman Rushdie. He's already serving time in state prison for an attempted murder conviction. Irish singer-songwriter Glenn Hansard has died.
4: Glenn Hansard got his start as a busker on the streets of Dublin and went on to win an Academy Award for this song in 2007, Falling Slowly, from the film Once. He was riding on his motorcycle in the outskirts of Dublin when he crashed and died. In addition to Once, Hansard was the front man for the rock band The Frames, and 3 years ago led a rousing rendition of the Pogues' Fairy Tale of New York at Pogues founder Shane McGowan's funeral. Hansard was 56. Sherry Preston, ABC News.
2: Jackie, the internet-famous bald eagle has improved so much in the care of veterinarians at a Raptor Center that she's been moved from the ICU to regular hospital care. Officials say Jackie no longer requires oxygen therapy, but is currently still ill and around-the-clock treatment she's getting. Dave Packer, ABC News.
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1: Surely by now you have seen the videos of this low-altitude flyover that a Blue Angels jet made over a Pensacola beach. It sent umbrellas flying, sand drifting, and people scrambling. It really just scared some folks half to death. And the public demands answers. Well, a spokesperson for the nearby naval base quickly said, hey, no laws were violated, so no pilots will be reprimanded. And what those people on the beach experienced was just the sound of freedom. But for beachgoers, I don't think it was the sound that bothered them. It was the smell that concerned them the most.
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2: 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Partly cloudy skies tonight with lows around 71. Winds out of the south, 8 to 15 miles per hour. Overcast skies tomorrow. Highs level off around 86. Storms likely tomorrow night. Lows level off around 67. Cloudy skies expected. Daytime highs approaching 77 Friday with a chance of thunderstorms. 82. Bright sunshine expected Saturday. A peek at the extended shows, 82, Sunday, 84, Monday, and 78 on Tuesday. I'm staff meteorologist Paul Trombley. Right now, it's 80 degrees.
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1: Respected, revered, redheaded. This is Rowdy Yates reporting.
2: Jaguar Land Rover is recalling over 15,000 vehicles to fix a possible defective rear view camera. Of course, most English cars only need a front facing camera. That way they can watch the tow truck hook up to your car. Is it really that bad? 20% of American adults say they could not survive without their TVs. Meanwhile, their actual survival skills include knowing every Kardashian's birthday, but not how to change a tire. Oh, and finally in sports, John Cena says he has no regrets and loves the results of his two hair transplant procedures that took over 30 hours. But let's be honest, would you ever have the guts to tell him if it looked bad? I didn't think so.
1: This is Riding with Rowdy.
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1: The Osceola County Sheriff's Office says Luis Robles decided to test his luck by fleeing from deputies who tried to pull him over. Aerial footage shows him weaving down the road in what the sheriff's office called a getaway vehicle that wasn't exactly built for speed. He crashed into two vehicles before he finally hit a tree, and that's when he came to a stop and was arrested. He was charged with reckless driving, driving under the influence, driving with a revoked license, fleeing and leaving the scene of an accident. So what is the getaway vehicle everybody's talking about? It was a 24-foot recreational vehicle, or as we used to call them, a mini Winnie.
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2: 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Partly cloudy skies tonight with lows around 71. Winds out of the south, 8 to 15 miles per hour. Overcast skies tomorrow, highs level off around 86. Storms likely tomorrow night, lows level off around 67. Cloudy skies expected. Daytime highs approaching 77 Friday with a chance of thunderstorms. 82, bright sunshine expected Saturday. A peek at the extended shows, 82 Sunday, 84 Monday, and 78 on Tuesday. I'm Staff Meteorologist Paul Trombley. Currently 77.
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2: Good grief, that must have been an airport baggage nightmare that the TSA couldn't even begin to prepare for. Not that it was dangerous or deadly, but I bet you it was quite bulky. And I don't think that we as Americans will ever fully make the switch to this, though the world has been begging us to do so for a couple of hundred years.
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3: ABC News, I'm Dave Packer. U.S. Central Command says it's concluded a fresh round of strikes on dozens of targets in Iran in retaliation for Tuesday night's surprise attack on U.S. forces. On Capitol Hill, Dr. Anthony Fauci facing a blistering barrage of questions during a Republican-led Senate hearing on the COVID pandemic. Fauci invoked his Fifth Amendment rights and refused to answer questions. ABC News legal contributor Royal Oaks.
4: If the Senate committee does vote next week to find Fauci in contempt and the full Senate goes along, the matter could be referred to the U.S. Attorney's Office for criminal prosecution. If convicted, Fauci could be looking at a year in jail and a hefty fine.
3: Firefighters cleaning up in France and Spain after hundreds of thousands of people have been evacuated due to wildfires. DoorDash announced it's one step closer to building its own drone delivery fleet, getting clearance from the FAA to make deliveries using drones. The company says drones will allow DoorDash to serve more customers more efficiently. This is ABC News. Unanimous approval of a resolution expressing the Senate's belief that Ghislaine Maxwell should not receive a presidential pardon or clemency.
5: While the resolution itself is effectively toothless and lacks enforcement power, the unanimous vote serves as a kind of collective response from the Senate to a lingering issue that's cast a shadow on the confirmation of Todd Blanche, President Trump's nominee to serve as Attorney General. Blanche has faced criticism for interviewing Maxwell in prison last year, shortly before she was transferred to a minimum security federal prison camp in Texas. Trump himself has not signaled he plans to pardon Maxwell, though he's not categorically ruled out clemency. The resolution comes one day before the Senate Judiciary Committee is expected to vote on Blanche's nomination. Peter Haralambos, ABC News.
3: His family confirmed San Diego Chargers MVP Billy Ray Smith Jr. has died. He was 64. On top of a decade in the NFL, he helped create after-school programs.

0: Graham's co-founded a Great Friends Foundation for military families. His family says Billy Ray suffered from dementia caused by CTE. Dave Packer, ABC News.
1: That'll be $84.52.
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1: The city of Ipswich is about an hour outside of London, and a bunch of band geeks from all over the world descended upon this town over the weekend to blow their funky horns and hopefully set a new Guinness World Record. For the most people playing the trombone. As of right now, Washington, D.C. holds the record at 358 people, but it appears that around 600 showed up for this event. Now Guinness will spend the next couple of weeks certifying the results, but organizers are already claiming victory, boldly proclaiming they kicked brass.
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2: 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Partly cloudy skies tonight with lows around 71. Winds out of the south, 8 to 15 miles per hour. Overcast skies tomorrow. Highs level off around 86. Storms likely tomorrow night. Lows level off around 67. Cloudy skies expected. Daytime highs approaching 77 Friday with a chance of thunderstorms. 82. Bright sunshine expected Saturday. A peek at the extended shows, 82, Sunday, 84, Monday, and 78 on Tuesday. I'm staff meteorologist Paul Trombley. Currently 77.
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1: You can imagine how bank employees in France must have felt when three knife-wielding masked robbers entered their store intent on cleaning the place out. They wanted the money out of the cash drawers and access to the main vault, which would have made that haul worthwhile. Only problem was there was a slight miscalculation on the part of our stupid criminals of the day who entered after 4 p.m. By then, the drawers were empty and a time lock had slammed the vault door shut. So instead, the men took the available cash of the three tellers still on duty, which totaled around $71.
0: This is Riding with Rowdy. 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
1: We are special. We are different. We are independent. And that is what makes us unique as Americans. And we are not going to let the rest of the world forge the path for us, no matter what the rest of the world thinks. Why do I bring this up? Because the metric system was authorized for the standardization of weights and measures throughout the United States this very week back in 1866. Yes, you heard right, 1866. And aren't you glad we, got right on that?
0: It's Ridin' with Rowdy.
2: 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Lows dip down to about 71 tonight under partly cloudy skies. Winds out of the south, 8 to 15 miles per hour. Daytime highs approaching 86. Tomorrow, overcast skies. Thunderstorms likely tomorrow night. Lows dip down to about 67. Cloudy skies expected. Daytime highs approaching 77 Friday with a chance of thunderstorms. 82, ample sunshine expected Saturday. I'm staff meteorologist Paul Trombley. Currently, it's 75 degrees.
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1: ABC News, I'm Dave Packer. CENTCOM says the U.S. military has concluded a new round of retaliatory strikes on Iran, making good Wednesday night on President Trump's vow to retaliate after Iran launched attacks on U.S. bases Tuesday. Israeli Prime Minister Benjamin Netanyahu spoke exclusively with ABC's Lindsay Davis to discuss the ongoing Iranian war, shrugging off claims that he had misled President Trump into getting involved in the conflict during a now infamous

0: meeting between the leaders in the lead-up to the war.
1: No, it didn't mislead anything. The president didn't need to have, you know, nobody tells President Trump what to do.
0: A new Quinnipiac poll shows 66% of voters say the war with Iran has not been worth fighting. Fed Chair Kevin Warsh and the Federal Reserve voting to hold interest rates steady on Wednesday. Dr. Anthony Fauci Wednesday refused to answer questions from a Senate committee led by Senator Rand Paul looking into the origins of COVID-19, Fauci invoking the Fifth Amendment dozens of times. This is ABC News. According to court documents, Seattle police say bullets recovered from two bystanders killed in Sunday's shootout do not appear to have come from the gun that a 15-year-old is charged with firing. Instead, the documents reveal that shell casings from the scene indicate that four weapons were fired during the shootout, according to police. Microsoft posted strong quarterly earnings, beating expectations thanks to growth in its cloud computing platform and an increase in paid artificial intelligence users. Microsoft cloud revenue rose 27% year over year, driven by demand for Azure and AI services. K-pop powerhouse BTS says they won't submit for the 2027 Grammy Awards. It's an apparent protest over the Recording Academy's decision to launch a new Best Asian Pop Music category. BTS says they want their music to be heard for what it is rather than be divided by region or language. Dave Packer, ABC News.
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1: 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Lows dip down to about 71 tonight under partly cloudy skies. Winds out of the south, 8 to 15 miles per hour. Daytime highs approaching 86. Tomorrow, overcast skies. Thunderstorms likely tomorrow night. Lows dip down to about 67. Cloudy skies expected. Daytime highs approaching 77 Friday with a chance of thunderstorms. 82, ample sunshine expected Saturday. I'm staff meteorologist Paul Trombley. Currently, it's 75 degrees.
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1: 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Lows level off around 71 overnight under partly cloudy skies. Winds out of the south, 8 to 15 miles per hour. High temperatures reach up to 86. Thursday, cloudy skies expected. Cloudy Thursday night, storms likely. Lows dip down to about 67. Highs around 77 Friday, with a chance for storms, 77 Saturday. A peak at the extended shows, 82 Sunday, 84 Monday, and 78 on Tuesday. I'm staff meteorologist Paul Trombley. Currently, it's 73 degrees.
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1: ABC News, I'm Dave Packard. A new wave of U.S. strikes hitting dozens of targets across Iran. Central Command saying U.S. forces took aim at Iranian military command centers and missile and drone facilities. These latest attacks coming just hours after President Trump vowed to retaliate against Iran for firing at American forces in the Middle East.
2: We can hit them very hard. I mean, I can actually say that because in that, there's very little they can do about it. It was a different group than we're dealing with. They've already apologized. But, you know...

0: You got to smack him a little bit.
1: A vote initially set for Thursday on Todd Blanche's nomination for Attorney General postponed. Two Republican senators demanding written assurances from the Justice Department that certain aspects of President Trump's settlement with the IRS are dead. Dr. Anthony Fauci Wednesday refusing to answer questions from a Senate committee led by Senator Rand Paul looking into the origins of COVID-19, pleading the fifth dozens of times. This is ABC News. In new court filings, attorneys for former FBI Director James Comey accused federal prosecutors of speaking to a famous mobster to build their case.
2: Defense lawyers say prosecutors interviewed Sammy the Bull Gravano to ask if he believed Comey's experience prosecuting the Gambino crime family would have led him to believe the term 86 was a reference to murder. Gravano cooperated with the Department of Justice in the 90s and admitted to his involvement in 19 murders. But he told prosecutors that Comey's post wasn't a personal threat to Trump. Comey's lawyers revealed the details as part of their push to have the case thrown out ahead of trial. Peter Harwalambus, ABC News.
1: In Arizona's Paradise Valley, a hiker had to be rescued via helicopter from Mummy Mountain. That hiker, legendary Disney animator Glenn Keane, who worked on features including Beauty and the Beast and Tangled. Keane did not require hospitalization. Disney is the parent company of ABC News. And I'm Dave Packer, ABC News.
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1: 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Lows level off around 71 overnight under partly cloudy skies. Winds out of the south, 8 to 15 miles per hour. High temperatures reach up to 86. Thursday, cloudy skies expected. Cloudy Thursday night, storms likely. Lows dip down to about 67. Highs around 77 Friday with a chance for storms, 77 Saturday. A peek at the extended shows, 82 Sunday, 84 Monday, and 78 on Tuesday. I'm staff meteorologist Paul Trombley. Currently, it's 73 degrees.
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1: 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Lows level off around 71 overnight under partly cloudy skies. Winds out of the south, 8 to 15 miles per hour. Slight chance of thunderstorms Thursday. Daytime highs approaching 86. Overcast skies. Thunderstorms likely Thursday night. Lows level off around 67. Overcast skies. Daytime highs approaching 78 Friday with thunderstorms likely. 82. Ample sunshine expected Saturday. I'm staff meteorologist Paul Trombley. Currently, it's 72 degrees.
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1: ABC News, I'm Dave Packard. CENTCOM says the U.S. military has concluded a new round of retaliatory strikes on Iran, making good Wednesday night on President Trump's vow to retaliate after Iran launched attacks on U.S. bases Tuesday. Israeli Prime Minister Benjamin Netanyahu spoke exclusively with ABC's Lindsay Davis to discuss the ongoing Iranian war, shrugging off claims that he had misled President Trump into getting involved in the conflict during a now infamous meeting between the leaders in the lead-up to the war.
2: No, I didn't mislead anything. The president didn't need to have, you know, nobody tells President Trump what to do.
1: A new Quinnipiac poll shows 66% of voters say the war with Iran has not been worth fighting. Fed Chair Kevin Warsh and the Federal Reserve voting to hold interest rates steady on Wednesday. Dr. Anthony Fauci Wednesday refused to answer questions from a Senate committee led by Senator Rand Paul looking into the origins of COVID-19. Fauci invoking the Fifth Amendment dozens of times. This is ABC News. According to court documents, Seattle police say bullets recovered from two bystanders killed in Sunday's shootout do not appear to have come from the gun that a 15-year-old is charged with firing. Instead, the documents reveal that shell casings from the scene indicate that four weapons were fired during the shootout, according to police. Microsoft posted strong quarterly earnings, beating expectations thanks to growth in its cloud computing platform and an increase in paid artificial intelligence users. Microsoft cloud revenue rose 27% year over year, driven by demand for Azure and AI services. K-pop powerhouse BTS says they won't submit for the 2027 Grammy Awards.
3: Smooth like butter, like criminal.
1: It's an apparent protest over the Recording Academy's decision to launch a new Best Asian Pop Music category. BTS says they want their music to be heard for what it is, rather than be divided by region or language. Dave Packer, ABC News.
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2: 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Lows level off around 71 overnight under partly cloudy skies. Winds out of the south, 8 to 15 miles per hour. Slight chance of thunderstorms Thursday. Daytime highs approaching 86. Overcast skies. Thunderstorms likely Thursday night. Lows level off around 67. Overcast skies. Daytime highs approaching 78 Friday with thunderstorms likely. 82. Ample sunshine expected Saturday. I'm staff meteorologist Paul Trombley. Currently, it's 72 degrees.
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1: 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Mainly clear skies overnight with lows around 71. Winds out of the south, 8 to 15 miles per hour. Overcast Thursday, daytime highs approaching 86. Storms likely Thursday night, 65. Highs level off around 78 Friday with storms likely 82. Clear skies Saturday. Take a look at the extended forecast, 82 Sunday, 84 Monday, and 78 on Tuesday. I'm staff meteorologist Paul Trombley. Currently, it's 71 degrees.
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1: ABC News, I'm Dave Packer. A new wave of U.S. strikes hitting dozens of targets across Iran. Central Command saying U.S. forces took aim at Iranian military command centers and missile and drone facilities. These latest attacks coming just hours after President Trump vowed to retaliate against Iran for firing at American forces in the Middle East.
2: We can hit them very hard. I mean, I can actually say that because in that, there's very little they can do about it. It was a different group than we're dealing with. They've already apologized. But, you know, we got to smack them a little bit.
1: A vote initially set for Thursday on Todd Blanche's nomination for Attorney General postponed. Two Republican senators demanding written assurances from the Justice Department that certain aspects of President Trump's settlement with the IRS are dead. Dr. Anthony Fauci Wednesday refusing to answer questions from a Senate committee led by Senator Rand Paul looking into the origins of COVID-19, pleading the fifth dozens of times. This is ABC News. In new court filings, attorneys for former FBI Director James Comey accused federal prosecutors of speaking to a famous mobster to build their case.
3: Defense lawyers say prosecutors interviewed Sammy the Bull Gravano to ask if he believed Comey's experience prosecuting the Gambino crime family would have led him to believe the term 86 was a reference to murder. Gravano cooperated with the Department of Justice in the 90s and admitted to his involvement in 19 murders. But he told prosecutors that Comey's post wasn't a personal threat to Trump. Comey's lawyers revealed the details as part of their push to have the case thrown out ahead of trial. Peter Harlambus, ABC News.
1: In Arizona's Paradise Valley, a hiker had to be rescued via helicopter from Mummy Mountain. That hiker, legendary Disney animator Glenn Keane, who worked on features including Beauty and the Beast and Tangled. Keane did not require hospitalization. Disney is the parent company of ABC News. And I'm Dave Packer, ABC News.
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0: 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Mainly clear skies overnight with lows around 71. Winds out of the south, 8 to 15 miles per hour. Overcast Thursday, daytime highs approaching 86. Storms likely Thursday night, 65. Highs level off around 78 Friday with storms likely 82. Clear skies Saturday. Take a look at the extended forecast, 82 Sunday, 84 Monday, and 78 on Tuesday. I'm Staff Meteorologist Paul Trombley. Currently, it's 71 degrees.
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1: 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Lows dip down to about 71 overnight under mainly clear skies. Southerly winds 8 to 15 miles per hour. Daytime highs approaching 86. Thursday, cloudy skies expected. Thunderstorms likely. Thursday night, lows dip down to about 65. Overcast skies. Highs level off around 78 Friday with thunderstorms likely. 82, bright sunshine expected Saturday. Take a look at the extended forecast. 82 Sunday, 84 Monday, and 78 on Tuesday. I'm staff meteorologist Paul Trombley. Currently 70.
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1: ABC News, I'm Dave Packer. CENTCOM says the U.S. military has concluded a new round of retaliatory strikes on Iran, making good Wednesday night on President Trump's vow to retaliate after Iran launched attacks on U.S. bases Tuesday. Israeli Prime Minister Benjamin Netanyahu spoke exclusively with ABC's Lindsay Davis to discuss the ongoing Iranian war, shrugging off claims that he had misled President Trump into getting involved in the conflict during a now infamous meeting between the leaders in the lead-up to the war.
2: No, I didn't mislead either. The president didn't need to have, nobody tells President Trump what to do.
1: A new Quinnipiac poll shows 66% of voters say the war with Iran has not been worth fighting. Fed Chair Kevin Warsh and the Federal Reserve voting to hold interest rates steady on Wednesday. Dr. Anthony Fauci Wednesday refused to answer questions from a Senate committee led by Senator Rand Paul looking into the origins of COVID-19. Fauci invoking the Fifth Amendment dozens of times. This is ABC News. According to court documents, Seattle police say bullets recovered from two bystanders killed in Sunday's shootout do not appear to have come from the gun that a 15-year-old is charged with firing. Instead, the documents reveal that shell casings from the scene indicate that four weapons were fired during the shootout, according to police. Microsoft posted strong quarterly earnings, beating expectations thanks to growth in its cloud computing platform and an increase in paid artificial intelligence users. Microsoft cloud revenue rose 27% year over year, driven by demand for Azure and AI services. K-pop powerhouse BTS says they won't submit for the 2027 Grammy Awards. It's an apparent protest over the Recording Academy's decision to launch a new Best Asian Pop Music category. BTS says they want their music to be heard for what it is rather than be divided by region or language. Dave Packer, ABC News.
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1: 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Lows dip down to about 71 overnight under mainly clear skies. Southerly winds 8 to 15 miles per hour. Daytime highs approaching 86. Thursday, cloudy skies expected. Thunderstorms likely. Thursday night, lows dip down to about 65. Overcast skies. Highs level off around 78 Friday with thunderstorms likely. 82, bright sunshine expected Saturday. Take a look at the extended forecast. 82 Sunday, 84 Monday, and 78 on Tuesday. I'm staff meteorologist Paul Trombley. Currently 70.
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1: 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Lows level off around 71 overnight under mainly clear skies. Winds out of the south, 8 to 15 miles per hour. Daytime highs approaching 86. Thursday, cloudy skies expected. Thunderstorms likely. Thursday night, lows dip down to about 65. Cloudy skies expected. Highs around 78 Friday, with storms likely. 82, clear skies Saturday. Taking a look at the extended forecast, 82 Sunday, 84 Monday, and 78 on Tuesday. I'm staff meteorologist Paul Trombley. Currently 72.
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0: Hey, Carson, what's up? Good morning.
1: Good morning. I am going to a concert this weekend, and no less than four people have already hit me up asking, are you going to this concert? Do you know what's in town? Yes. Yes, I did. I will be there. And, hey, do you want to get dinner before the show? Maybe? Yeah. And then I'm like, or maybe I just want to be in my own little bubble because there is a reason.
2: Are you going by yourself?
1: Yes, I am.
2: What?
1: Yes, of course.
2: And, okay, so you're going by yourself.
1: Yes.
2: They have invited you to dinner, and
1: yep.
2: You don't want to be in their vicinity.
1: Yeah, because I kind of want to be in my bubble. There's some artists that I kind of like to be in my own silo for because my fandom is so extreme that it's probably best that I stay away from other people.
0: And I get that.
1: Yeah, so I go, because they're probably not, they're going to want to talk about regular things, and I'm going to want to talk about the set list, because,
0: yeah,
1: of course, I pulled it up before the show, and is he playing my favorite song, second song in? Yes, you are. I have not heard that live in decades. So let's go. And you guys are going to, you're going to want to talk about work. You're going to want to talk about what's going on in your life. I don't care. I care about the magic we're about to witness for an hour and a half.
2: Are you one of those people who, once you hear your song, you leave early?
1: Well, yeah, but it depends on the band. Like, I mean, this guy, no, I will not. But there are, yeah, there's some that I'm like, I look at that set, like setlist.fm. I look and I go, oh, okay, you're playing my favorite song. Yeah, I can leave. Oh, yeah, I'll have four songs to go. I'll miss the encore, and I can get, I don't have to worry about traffic.
2: Do you plan, like, when you're going, like, when you're showing up by looking at the set list ahead of time? Like, do you go, I can go up to this lake?
1: No, I always want to, I want to be on time because I don't like to cut in front of people. I think it's rude when you're late to a concert.
2: You paid for that privilege.
1: Yes, but everybody else paid to watch a show as well, so I don't want to be that rude guy, but I mean, yeah, there's bands I've gone to see that I go, well, they're playing my favorite song, fourth to the end, and if I book it out, I can then get in the parking lot and skedaddle. Yeah, I do that. But then there are bands that I absolutely will not leave until the end of the show.
2: So what are you going to do? Are you going to go hang out with these people?
1: Or? Yeah, that's still in the up in the air. I don't know, man. I don't know. I kind of don't want them to kill my vibe. But we'll see. We'll see. But also, it's like all these different people, and they're like, well, we could all get together, and you could introduce me to your other friends. And I'm like, oh.
0: Your they're friends in the are Wizard of Oz? You, how are you guys going to get home? Well, let's find out the Yellow Brick Road, Carson.
3: ABC News, I'm Sherry Preston. The U.S. military completing what it says was a heavy wave of strikes against Iran overnight, response to an earlier Iranian missile attack on a U.S. base in Jordan. New polling from Quinnipiac University showing 66% of voters say the war with Iran has not been worth fighting. Israeli Prime Minister Benjamin Netanyahu in Washington this week saying of President Trump,
4: he's got basically three options. One, to indeed succeed making a deal. Two, to continue the blockade. Three, to take military action. Anything that will produce the end of Iran's nuclear program is what we want. That's our common goal. We talked about it.
3: He spoke with ABC's Lindsay Davis. The Dow tumbling 1,100 points in its worst loss since April of 2025, in part because of renewed fighting, in part because investors continue to worry about inflation. Some 80,000 evacuees forced out by wildfires in France now being allowed back in their homes. This is ABC News. Days after the powerful earthquake in southern Japan, rescue workers are still trying to find survivors in the rubble of buildings, the death toll now at least 25 people. After the arrest last month of Milwaukee of an NFL quarterback, or former one, on suspicion of driving under the influence, ABC's Aaron Katursky says police have now released their body cam video.
5: Former Dallas Cowboys star turned television analyst Tony Romo, remaining calm and courteous, asks to call his lawyer.
6: You're not.
5: He's handcuffed and transported to the police station to perform a field sobriety test. The deputy informs him why he's there. She says a search of his backpack turned up small, unopened bottles of booze, and documents obtained today by ABC News say police found an open bottle of alcohol on the passenger side of the vehicle.
3: Romo not formally charged yet. He is expected in court in September. DoorDash might soon be dashing through the air. The company says it's won FAA approval to build and fly a custom fleet of delivery drones. I'm Sherry Preston, ABC News.
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1: Bubba, what's the latest on your dating world?
2: The update right now is I haven't really been out on any dates lately. Like, I haven't gone, but I did go out with a friend last night. Here's the weird thing. A friend was in town and said, hey, you want to grab dinner? I said, absolutely. I haven't seen you in a long time. I go, I meet her at the place, we have dinner, the check comes, and it just sits there. And I'm just kind of watching to see what's going on. She expected me to pick up the tab. She invited me to dinner.
1: Why do you act like that? Of course.
2: But it was a friend. I'm fully expecting.
1: You've been a dude your entire life.
2: I'm fully expecting to see her pull out her purse at some point and give her a thing and just go split it in half or whatever. And I'm trying to play it cool. And I'm like, are we going to split this or not? And I finally pull my card out and I put it on the little thing, you know, the little tray. And she just kind of...
3: sat there?
2: Yeah. And I'm like, what? And then the little waiter guy comes by, picks it up, brings it back. And I'm like, all right, maybe she'll ask or say, hey, let me get the tip or whatever. Nothing. Carson knows.
3: Hope springs eternal.
2: Carson knows. I will...
1: Now, did you invite her?
2: No,
1: she I thought you did.
3: Called him.
2: No, she called
1: you
2: me and
1: to
2: said,
1: go to
2: hey,
1: dinner?
2: I'm going to be in town.
1: Let's go to dinner?
2: Yeah, let's go grab dinner.
3: I'm going to ask the real
2: place.
3: I'm going to ask the real question. I know she's your friend, but
2: no,
3: I'm asking you.
2: No, there's no history.
3: No, I'm not asking that.
2: Oh.
3: How attractive is she on a scale of 1 to 10?
2: She's okay.
3: Okay.
1: A 1 to 10. What?
2: 1 to 10, I'd say 6. I mean, she's
3: that
2: not...
3: is surprising. Because I have been out with super hot friends of mine who used to be models. And one of them straight up looked at me and was like, oh, honey, we don't pay. There are men here. And I was like, okay, what? Mm-hmm. She goes, a lady never picks up a check. And I go, yeah, but we're not like dating these guys. She goes, so? There are men here. And I was like, oh, it must be nice in your world.
1: Yeah, must be.
3: But I thought you must have had a super hot friend. I don't know where she gets her audacity, but I'm here for it.
2: She is attractive. She is a model, but not.
3: Oh, wait a minute.
1: I'm sure glad we're getting paid more.
2: No, but I'm just saying, not. You know, some models are not the prettiest person.
3: Oh,
2: you
3: she's like a hand model.
2: No. Anyway, yeah, I thought it was weird.
3: Oh, she's an OF page.
1: But you paid, right, Bubba?
2: I paid.
1: Good job. Good boy.
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4: 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Lows level off around 71 overnight under mainly clear skies. Winds out of the south, 8 to 15 miles per hour. Daytime highs approaching 86. Thursday, cloudy skies expected. Thunderstorms likely. Thursday night, lows dip down to about 65. Cloudy skies expected. Highs around 78 Friday, with storms likely. 82, clear skies Saturday. Taking a look at the extended forecast, 82 Sunday, 84 Monday, and 78 on Tuesday. I'm staff meteorologist Paul Trombley. Currently 72.
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1: Hey, what's up, Carson? Good morning.
2: Good morning. I have a real friendship dilemma here. I was out the other night, two friends were out at dinner, and one of them, she's loud. There's no other way to say it. She is a loud talker.
3: We all have that person in
2: our
3: lives.
2: Very loud. And we were out at a restaurant where, thankfully, it was somewhat noisy. And so I thought, good, because sometimes she's so loud, I'm like, I make those faces like, oh gosh, everybody's looking at us.
3: Is she just a loud laugher?
2: No, she is a loud talker. Okay. She's very, and she knows it. She has made reference to it. And she's usually okay if you're like, hey, hey, shh, shh, shh. But we're at this loud restaurant, and that kept increasing her volume, even though she's really, really loud. And it was so bad that people around us started giving her these looks. And she was just oblivious to it. And I'm thinking, it's gotten to where it's making me uncomfortable, and I don't... How do you have this conversation? Again, she's acknowledged. I talk loud, but she's obviously doing nothing about it.
3: She talks loud on purpose. She wants the attention. We used to know somebody... we know somebody who is very much that loud person who wants the attention. Look at me, I'm really loud, blah, blah, blah, blah. I'm the life of the party.
4: You don't know that to be true, though.
3: Oh, I do know.
4: Not on this person, you don't know
3: that. I can feel it because I
2: No, you know this person, you've been out to dinner with her.
3: Oh, really?
2: Yes, and...
4: Who hasn't even?
2: I mean, that's true, you know, yeah, it didn't work out, my bad. Maybe that was why.
1: Same in a situation where you have someone, a friend who stinks.
2: Yes.
1: Like, you want to tell them, but you're kind of like, ah, it's so...
2: It's awkward.
3: The difference is the stinky friend doesn't know they stink because they're in their own stink. This person has acknowledged that they're loud, so they know they're loud.
2: Yep, but I guess I've got to think she believes by acknowledging it that makes it okay, but the people at the tables all around us didn't know that she acknowledges it. It was...
1: So you can't just go, when she does that, you can't just look at her and go, God, why are you so loud?
2: No, because I'm not you. You could... Like, D can get away with that.
1: How can I get away with it?
2: I don't... Just your whole demeanor.
1: Oh.
2: I feel so weird saying that to someone. And then, of course, it becomes, well, it's even weirder if you stop talking to her.
1: But, I mean, you're so, like... You can be, like, really blunt.
2: Mm-hmm.
1: But you can't with that.
2: No.
3: Why don't you and the other friends have a coordinated thing before the next dinner? When she gets really loud, you guys just ignore her and start talking amongst each other. Don't even look at her and see what happens. See if she gets, like, gets a little humbled.
1: Or you can invite me to dinner one night with you guys.
2: Yeah, that's what I was looking for.
1: Is she
2: Thank
1: always
2: you.
1: Like this? Are you always this loud? What's wrong with you?
4: And all of a sudden, the dinosaur from Toy Story is talking to her.
1: That's right.
0: KLGR.

0: KLGR.
1: Who are you texting, Bubba? During the show.
2: A friend, and she's having some major issues. She had to bring her dog. She woke up this morning, and her dog's back legs weren't working.
1: Okay.
2: And so she had to go to the vet. She went to the little 24-hour emergency vet. They're like, yeah, we have to do a surgery and this and that. So the surgery is $12,000. Carson, you may not want to be in here for this conversation.
1: A dog that can't walk and has to have surgery, it's 12 grand.
3: Okay.
1: That's a tough decision. That's why they have pet insurance, I guess.
3: Yeah.
2: So I said, 12 grand? That's crazy. She said, yeah, I have to leave a $10,000 deposit tomorrow morning. I'm doing a bunch of my work stuff here. I'm trying to figure out how I can save money and cut corners.
1: And she's going to do it?
2: Stuff. Yeah. She said, yeah, we're going to have the MRI in the morning. And then if they think he needs surgery, then I'm going to go ahead and do the thing, keep him under anesthesia, take him in and all that. And I'm like,
1: good Lord. 12 grand's a lot.
2: I said, how old is the dog? 13 years old.
3: Oh.
2: This is where the conversation got weird. I said, 13. I said, that's...

0: You're not going to extend the dog's life much longer. Just find a way without surgery. This is what I told her. I said, find a way without surgery to make his life better.
1: Yeah.
0: And, you know.
1: Why don't you get one of those little scooters? They put scooters on them and they can.
2: Yeah.
1: They have little, like, little wheels on the back.
0: Mm-hmm. Also, I just thought I came off as being heartless, I guess, because.
1: No, listen, yeah, that's
2: you are, because you can't. No, I'm not judging you. I'm just saying you can't win in that situation.
0: Well, no, you can't.
2: That's the thing. So you're going to come off as heartless because obviously she's going to spend the money. So, yeah, anything you say contrary to that is not going to be received well.
0: Mm-hmm. You ended up, how much did you end up spending on Shadow before he passed? Didn't you say Shadow was like $4,000 or something like that?
1: I know this, top of my head. It's a bit, it's a lot. I don't remember.
0: It was a bunch, though, and I remember you were like, I just pay for things.
2: I'll tell you, man, I would spend five figures if I was able to get more time with any of my
3: dogs. I spent low five figures once or twice.
2: Yeah.
3: Yeah. About $1,000, $2,000.
0: I did when I was married.
2: Well, that's four figures.
3: I'm sorry, four. Excuse me. My bad.
1: Poor dog. But you said five.
3: I got the wrong. No, five figures, not happening. Not happening.
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4: 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KLGR.

0: GR. We'll say this, if you ever send us a message, please, somewhere in there, say your name, so we can say your name. All I know is that this person is a school teacher. Hi, Big D and Bubba, love your show, y'all are the best. I wanted to share my story of how I found your show.
1: Oh.
0: It is always interesting to me to hear this. Some people are like, oh, you guys like a new show or something? And we're like, we've been doing it a couple of seasons. this one says, she says, I was, great music, because this isn't great. I was in a battle with satellite radio, the Sirius satellite radio, over the price. Yeah, you have to pay them, by the way. So she said, just disconnect it. Sounds like my dad. Just disconnect it. And so I started listening to the local country radio station, and I discovered your morning show and loved it. I now look forward to my drive to work because of your show. You guys are funny. It's entertaining, and I don't care anymore about Sirius. I enjoy the banter and the conversations between all of you on the show, actually even more than the music. Have a fantastic day from a school teacher.
2: Oh, well, that is really, really cool.
0: I thought that was really neat. Thank you. Yeah.
2: Definitely include your name, as Big D said. That way we can give you a shout-out in the future. Anytime you text, Big D reads them as the show is going on. So if something comes out, I mean, we definitely can break in. But I love hearing the way people find us because you never know.
0: You never do. And I'll tell you this, too, just from a kind of a nerdy standpoint. When you're listening to the reason why radio sounds better, like if you go
2: the
0: back and forth,
2: actual audio quality, is better.
0: Okay, thank you. all right, well, thank you. If you have any,
2: you said the reason is the.
0: Yeah, and I was getting there, and then you jumped in there and just said it. So,
2: but I didn't want you to say like it was subjectively better. It actually sounds better on FM.
0: But you didn't wait to let me say that.
3: You trust Big D.
0: I was
3: to be definitive in his statement.
2: I did not. I'm a terrible friend. I'm a terrible friend. I'm sorry, Big D. I step aside.
0: No, it's not that. It's just that you're part of like a rabbit genome. Like you just jump around.
2: I do.
0: And this is the way you are. It's just like anyway. Yeah. The how do you explain? It, Bubba, it's the
2: compression ratio. Sorry,
0: that's the best.
2: Yeah, never mind.
0: You see how he just jumped in there?
2: Oh, Tim, well, you asked.
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6: 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Cloudy today with a high of 86. Winds out of the south, 10 to 15 miles per hour. 65 tonight, storms likely. Overcast tomorrow, storms likely. High temperatures reach up to 78. Clear skies and dry Saturday and Sunday with highs in the low 80s. A peek at the extended shows, 84 Monday, 78 Tuesday, and 78 on Wednesday. I'm staff meteorologist Paul Trombley. Right now, 70.
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0: God in the earth. And God said, let there be light. And there was light. And God bless all of you on the good earth.
1: It does feel like Friday. I did a little different, too. I played that George Jones version of the anthem.
2: Yeah.
1: Just because I was like, you know, we need something special today. It is Throwback Thursday. Let's do a little throwback to the possum.
2: Yeah, right, man.
1: That worked great.
2: Do you know why they call him the possum?
1: No.
2: You don't really?
1: Because he would sleep?
2: Good guess. No. Because when he was growing up, they thought he looked like a possum. His face was kind of had a possum face. So he just got
1: called the possum.
2: Yeah. It's a terrible nickname. I mean, god awful.
1: Dude, we had a guy in school called Fish, and because he looked like a fish.
2: Yeah, big lips kind of thing.
1: Yes.
2: Yeah.
1: And he still lives with that name today.
2: I know.
1: Kids are cruel, man.
2: But also very observant.
1: I used to get called Popeye.
2: Got your gabs?
1: Yeah. Hey, what's up, Popeye?
2: I always got Kool-Aid, man. I don't know why.
3: Flag waving, hail raising, sons of America. This is a Big D and Bubba show.
4: ABC News, I'm Sherry Preston. Bargain hunters may be looking to buy some stocks early this morning. Futures pointing to a slightly higher open after the huge sell-off on Wednesday. The Dow seeing its biggest drop in more than a year amid questions about what the Fed will be doing with interest rates. It's keeping rates steady for now. But there are three Fed governors who have voted to raise rates in September. This is the U.S. overnight carried out what CENTCOM is calling a heavy wave of attacks on Iran. But ABC's Mary Bruce says when it comes to the war,
5: Americans increasingly gloomy. A new Quinnipiac poll shows 66% of voters say the war with Iran has not been worth fighting. Trump says he's still hoping to strike a deal with Iran.
4: Iran launching fresh attacks of its own. Jordan this morning saying it knocked down 5 Iranian missiles. With two Republican senators still not fully on board with Todd Blanche's nomination to get the attorney general job permanently, the Senate Judiciary Committee has postponed a vote that was set to take place today. This is ABC News. Buttoning down D.C. for the Grand Prix. Freedom 250 IndyCar race is scheduled to take place around the National Mall next month. ABC's Dave Packer has a preview.
6: As IndyCars circle Washington, D.C.'s most famous monuments on the weekend of August 22nd and 23rd, security will be dialed up to 11.
7: You're going to see a very high level of uniform presence throughout the city and around this event.
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4: There have been more than 250 aftershocks since the powerful earthquake in Japan this week. Death toll 34 people. Almost a year after Matt Damon won $1 million on Who Wants to Be a Millionaire, his OG bestie Ben Affleck did the same last night. The final question was about the names of the pardoned Thanksgiving turkeys. Sherry Preston, ABC News.
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0: Brian says, I had a long conversation with a dolphin once. I mean, we just seemed to click.
1: Hannah says, how many mystery writers does it take to change a light bulb? Two. One to screw it in most of the way, and then the other to surprise twist it at the end.
0: No. Jason says, people are upset about the air quality, but as soon as it's flavored like cotton candy, they'll suck on a USB stick to put the same stuff directly in their lungs.
1: Brandon tweets,
0: I get a friend who calls them unicorn farts.
1: Brandon says, I'm at the hospital. I've just been diagnosed with peekaboo virus. They're going to transfer me to ICU.
0: Oh, wow. All right, get a good tweet, tag us. We'll see it at Big D.

0: done right. And Big D and Bubba next.
1: 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Cloudy today with a high of 86. Winds out of the south, 10 to 15 miles per hour. 65 tonight, storms likely. Overcast tomorrow, storms likely. High temperatures reach up to 78. Clear skies and dry Saturday and Sunday with highs in the low 80s. A peek at the extended shows, 84 Monday, 78 Tuesday, and 78 on Wednesday. I'm staff meteorologist Paul Trombley. Right now, 70.
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3: Hello, Big D and Bubba. How you doing?
2: Big D, how are you?
3: Good.
2: Okay, I asked Big D.
1: I didn't have a
2: You should have a chance to react.
1: Yeah, I was having an M&M.
3: Yeah, drink coffee.
1: It's M&M's. I'm having M&M's. I changed up my my diet, so I'm doing breakfast M&M's now.
2: Yeah, way better than... sometimes in the evening, he has WWs. He eats his M&M's upside down.
1: It's like a yoga...
2: Yes?
1: Yeah, what's up, buddy?
3: Can you play my song?
2: Yes, we'll do this one for you.
1: Here you go.
3: You know what song I like to hear?
2: The very next one.
3: Where's the girl at?
2: The girl? Carson is in another room right now. The girl.
3: Carson.
2: Yeah. Well, she's not in here right now. You can't talk with her, but we'll play your song next. You have the very next song. It's just for you.
3: Yeah, buddy.
2: All righty. Bye.
3: Bye-bye.
0: KLGR.

0: JLGR.
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1: So there's a lady on hold who has a comment about your picture situation between your ex-wife and the kids. And
2: yeah, where I'm offering the pictures.
1: Yeah,
2: it's pictures.
1: Yeah.
2: I kept the ones of me and the kids. Anything with her in it, I'm offering to my kids. And then, you know, then I'm not offering them to her.
1: She had hey, what's up?
3: Hi. So when I went through my divorce, my ex was a complete, you know what? I don't think you think about the photos. When you're dividing things, it's such an emotional time. I would be the bigger person. Just put them all in a box or an envelope and just don't even say anything. Just send them to her.
2: I am the bigger person.
1: Are you sending the? Are you?
2: Physically.
1: Did you decide to do? Did you decide to send them to her?
2: No, I still. I'm waiting. I mean, my kids haven't answered. I asked again. I offered my pictures of the kids and their mom to my kids. I didn't offer them to her, and I'm letting them choose if they want them or not. And there's some really great memories in there, you know. But
3: so if the tables were turned,
2: I wouldn't know. I don't think I would. I don't think I would get anything.
1: But would you want them?
3: But would you want them is the question.
1: Yeah.
2: Yeah, of course. Oh, I see what you did.
1: So, yeah, so she probably wants the pictures of her and the kids that she birthed. What am I doing? I'm on his side.
2: Thanks for taking her
1: side. Jeez, what am I doing?
2: You know, it's fine, though. There is no right or wrong side.
3: I'm 100% not taking her side. I don't even have the slightest idea what was going down.
2: I agree. There is no right or wrong side on this. No his or her side. There is a right or wrong. And the right thing for me to do is to offer the photos to her. And I'm going to do that.
3: I wouldn't even offer them. Because then you don't have to put them. You don't even have to. Just send them to her. Just say, I finally had time to go through this stuff.
2: Okay.
3: I couldn't.
2: Yeah, you're right. You're right.
3: I thought you would want it.
4: Right.
2: Thank you for making me a better person. Thank you for making me a better person.
1: All right, do the right thing.
2: I'm going to do the right thing.
3: And you can even, like, tear yourself out of some just to really.
2: Oh, no. The ones that I'm in, I kept.
1: Yeah. He's not in any of the ones she's getting.
2: Yeah. And what's great is I can now just scan them and have AI take her out of some of them if there's, like, group pictures.
3: Yeah.
2: You know it works. I've done it.
1: Yeah.
2: All right. Anyway. Hey,
3: I know.
2: Thank you very much.
3: Right. Appreciate it.
2: Okay, love you.
3: Bye.
0: Be right back with more Big D and Bubba.
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0: So Carson's having issues with her washer. I think it's full of water, so she's it's busted up. Maybe she's having a hard time. It's a stackable one, trying to get back behind it. And this guy, I think this guy's an I don't think is what he does for a living. I don't know what's up, man.
2: Hey, so I got a potential solution for Carson's washing machines. She can't unplug it, right?
3: Yep.
0: Yeah. What's the So she can't. You can or can't unplug.
3: No, I did. I unplugged it. But I flipped the circuit breaker. Yes.
0: Look at you. What?
2: Say, if you can't get back there to unplug it, just
3: I
2: turn
3: did.
2: Your circuit breaker off.
0: She did all that. Look at her. She is. She's already ahead of you. She is.
2: Well, there you go.
0: She's a doer. Strong
3: woman. I am a
0: woman.
3: Self-sufficient woman, sir.
0: And hey, dude.
2: Yeah, I'm glad to hear it. I'm glad that there's those of you guys out there.
0: You sound happy.
3: Wait, that you guys helped her? Whoa! I knew that on my own. Thank you. These knuckleheads? Are you joking?
4: We were present during the conversation.
3: Yeah, but I'd already
4: in the
3: done
4: world
3: it.
4: Of songwriting, that would mean we would be worth a third, right?
3: Cool. Then you can pay for a third of the guy coming to fix my washer.
0: Hey, man, ask Carson if she knows how to check her oil.
2: Yeah, what do you do on that?

0: Yeah, what do you do with that, Carson?
1: All right, so I pop the hood, which I have to do is a latch underneath to the left side under my steering wheel. Yeah, yeah, and then I feel underneath and I pop it open, yeah, take off. I got the little dipstick there.
0: Right.
1: Right, I wipe it off. I put it in there. I hold it up to the white paper towel so I can see exactly where the oil level is sitting.
0: Look at you.
1: Look at me.
2: Wow.
1: I have a funnel in my car.
0: What?
1: I have a funnel.
0: Do you have extra oil?
1: No, I pick it up if I need it.
2: Is that how that's done?
0: All right. Look at her.
1: I mean, to be fair, Dee taught me that.
0: I know that. All right. Well, thank you for the help, man. But yeah, it looks like she's two steps ahead of us. Sorry, brother. Bye.
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4: 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High temperatures reach up to 86 today. Under overcast skies, winds out of the south, 10 to 15 miles per hour. Storms likely tonight. Lows dip down to about 65. Cloudy skies expected. Storms likely tomorrow. High of 78, cloudy. Dry Saturday and Sunday under clear skies with highs in the low 80s. Looking at the long range, 84 Monday, 78 Tuesday, and 78 on Wednesday. I'm staff meteorologist Paul Trombley. Currently, it's 69 degrees.
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2: Good morning, Bubba. How are you doing this morning?
1: I'm good. You're not going to ask about Big D?
0: Nobody cares.
2: Oh, and Big D, too.
0: What's up?
2: I was going to follow that up. You guys, I go back in the time a little bit when I listen to you guys there. Just the radio way it should be done, you know, so.
1: Oh, wow.
2: I really enjoy it.
0: Well, thank you.
1: That's a huge compliment because we love the classic stuff. That's what we grew up on. Those were our heroes and our, you know, and whatever you want to call it.
3: You're going to say inspirations.
1: Yeah,
3: and you're
1: I was
3: like, going to
1: say inspiration,
3: really,
1: but it really wasn't inspiration.
3: Yeah, it was. I know what you mean.
1: Just the guys that you patterned your career after. You know, these whacked out wild men and people that were just a little off.
3: Yeah.
2: Oh, yeah. So we had Robert W. Morgan, the real Don Steele, Charlie Tuna, Dick Haynes at the reins. You know, all these guys who were just fantastic.
3: Yeah, yeah.
2: And I've always had a radio and just listened to it constantly.
0: Yeah. Yeah, it's good. It's a lost art for sure, no doubt. A lot of the ones coming up are good. I'm going to get me wrong, but sometimes it's just different. Just different.
2: But you guys have such good chemistry on there, and the whole country loves you guys. And,
1: oh, thank you, man.
2: And you're the perfect prescription for what this country needs, you know.
0: More cowbell?
2: Just tune in to-
0: I know what this country needs. You don't like America right now? We need...

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1: 2 minutes after the hour of 7 o'clock now here at KLGR, Redwood Falls. Good morning.
2: ABC News, I'm Sherry Preston. Fresh attacks across the Middle East. Jordan saying it had to shoot down several Iranian missiles. Kuwait says an Iranian strike hit a Chinese company, killing one person. And CENTCOM carrying out strikes overnight after President Trump declared,
3: "We're going to hit him very hard."
2: That military action, one of three options that Israeli Prime Minister Benjamin Netanyahu sees for the way forward. Netanyahu spoke with ABC's Lindsay Davis around the ways forward this week.
4: He's got basically three options. One, to indeed succeed in making a deal. Two, to continue the blockade. Three, to take military action. Anything that will produce the end of Iran's nuclear program is what we want. That's our common goal. We talked about it.
2: Stock markets may be ready to rebound a bit after a day that saw the Dow sink by 1,100 points. Its worst sell-off in more than a year. Search teams looking for a 10-year-old swept away by floodwaters in northern New Jersey. This is ABC News. The fastest-growing Ebola outbreak in history has killed more than 1,500 people in eastern Congo, marking a 50% increase in just a week. Explosive new allegations against a popular Oscar winner. He is denying it strongly, but the accusations are there. Here's ABC's Kana Whitworth.
5: Jared Leto is facing new allegations of sexual misconduct from multiple women in the BBC documentary Jared Leto, Hollywood's Dark Secret. ABC has not independently verified these claims. Four of the women say they were teenagers when they met Leto, who was in his 30s and 40s. Leto denying the allegations, saying in a statement, "I have never sexually assaulted anyone in my entire life. These claims are absolutely and categorically false."
2: U-Haul is out with its mid-year statistics on who's moving where based on one-way rentals of trucks and trailers. Baby boomers are flocking to the Carolinas, according to the DIY moving company, while millennials and members of Gen X are headed to Texas and Florida. I'm Sherry Preston, ABC News.
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Well, good morning. It's 5 minutes after the hour of 7 o'clock. When you hear the Odin Band, you know I'm not too far behind. The Morning Mess here this morning with me, Brian Langland, on KLGR, brought to you by Peace Star Meats. 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

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Bring you the morning mess here on KLGR. It's a Thursday morning. Looks like the skies are a little bit funky this morning. And it looks like we could get some rain here later today. We hope that's the case. We'll talk about that. We'll hear the forecast from WeatherEye coming up here in just a few minutes. And we'll run through some news here for you this morning on this Thursday, the 30th day of July. We can almost tear July off the calendar. And we'll talk a little bit about sports coming up as well here this morning. City of Redwood Falls reminds that they are in a water restriction. That started back on Monday. Lawn watering, irrigation be limited to every other day is what they're asking, based on your address number. Okay, if you got an odd numbered home, you know, the last digit is an odd number, then you can water on an odd numbered day. And even numbers on even numbered days. So if you've got newly seeded sod or newly seeded grass, that does not fall into that category. They're asking that you do not, especially on the hot days, do not water from 10 a.m. to 6 p.m. So you can wash your cars, you can do your water toys, filling of small swimming pools, all of that, but let's follow the rules here for watering your lawns until they say that the water restrictions are off, okay? A detour at the Y intersection here in Redwood Falls will start on August 4th. They're going to be resurfacing the Y intersection. So that'll be for a couple of two, 3 days, depending on weather, okay? So keep that in mind. The Y intersection in Redwood Falls on August 4th will start with some resurfacing. Firefighters making progress on several northern Minnesota wildfires. The July lightning incident has caused about 64,000 acres to have been burned, with more than 1,000 personnel assigned to fight the fire. The Little Knife Fire in the Boundary Waters is about 50% contained at just under 5,000 acres. The Camp and Sioux Fires is now 46 and 42% contained. I don't know how they come up with these numbers. Okay. I suppose they divide the total acres by how many are not burning, right? I guess. Officials say cooler weather conditions have helped, but crews remain alert for any new starts following more than 300 lightning strikes that took place. Some evacuation orders and road closures remain in effect up in the Boundary Waters. So Minnesota DNR is removing Class 4 burning restrictions in Cook, Kuchiching Lake, and northern St. Louis counties. This also includes George Washington State Forest. Never heard of that. The George Washington State Forest. Have you ever heard of that before? I have not. And Scenic State Park in portions of Itasca County. I guess I need to get out more, right? The DNR says recent rains have reduced but not eliminated wildfire risks in parts of northern Minnesota. The U.S. Department of Education has opened an investigation into the Minnesota Department of Education following a parental rights complaint involving so-called transgender dolls used in some school settings. No, I don't understand it. The complaint alleges parents were not notified or given the opportunity to opt their children out of activities which involved the dolls, which were developed through a University of Minnesota program. Federal officials say they're reviewing whether the state complied with the Protection of Pupils' Rights Amendment, a law that gives parents certain rights regarding sensitive education materials and activities. Minnesota education officials have

0: not yet publicly responded to that investigation. A Manoman woman is dead after her vehicle left the roadway and became submerged in a lake yesterday. No, that was Tuesday morning. Authorities say a 911 call came in around 7:30 reporting a car had gone off a county road with the driver trapped inside. Sheriff's deputies, police officers, firefighters, and conservation officers responded, located the fully submerged vehicle. A deputy attached a winch to the car, which was pulled from the water. The driver, a 36-year-old Manoman woman, was pronounced dead at the scene. Her name has not yet been released. Foodborne illness investigators say tracing an outbreak is often a lengthy process involving detailed interviews with patients and extensive supply chain tracking. University of Minnesota professor Dr. Craig Hedberg says the current cyclospora outbreak is especially difficult to investigate because the parasite cannot be analyzed as easily as bacteria like salmonella. Experts are warning that staff shortages and funding cuts at public health agencies could slow the future outbreak detection and response efforts. Minnesota DNR is reviewing proposed changes to the North Met Copper Nickel Mining Project near White Lakes. Project owner New Range Copper Nickel plans to increase ore production, shorten the mine's lifespan, replace rail transport with a covered conveyor system, and change how mining waste would be stored. The DNR will decide within about a month whether those changes require any supplemental environmental impact statements. If additional environmental review is needed, the proposal would be to subject to public comment in public meetings before making the decisions on the permits. Minnesota Department of Transportation is warning motorcyclists about construction work ahead of their trip to the Sturgis Motorcycle Rally in South Dakota next month. MnDOT says you will encounter construction zones while traveling along Interstate 90 in southern Minnesota. There will be several projects underway. MnDOT says the best way to get the latest information is by logging on the 511mn.org website. Sturgis Rally goes on August 7th through the 16th. We'll be back. We'll check that forecast for you from WeatherEye after this.
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2: 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Cloudy skies expected today, with daytime highs approaching 86. Winds out of the south, 8 to 15 miles per hour. Overcast skies again tonight. Thunderstorms likely. Lows level off around 65. Thunderstorms likely tomorrow. Daytime highs approaching 76. Cloudy skies expected. Dry Saturday and Sunday under sunny skies with highs in the low 80s. Looking further out, 84 Monday, 78 Tuesday, and 78 on Wednesday. I'm Staff Meteorologist Paul Trombley. Currently 70.
0: 70 degrees, cloudy skies, and looking for about 85 degree high today. And if you look at the radar screen, there's rain in South Dakota. That could possibly track our way. We'll keep an eye on that throughout the day here. But we'll visit with WeatherEye coming up in a half an hour and visit with them and get a detailed look at what's going to happen. We could see some thunder boomers later today into tonight and tomorrow. So hopefully nothing other than rain. We don't need any strong winds right now to knock any corn down or, you know, more branches. Just give us a nice 2-inch slow soaking rain. Lord, you listening?
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0: About 16 after the hour, 7 o'clock. I've been telling you here a few of the last few days about the town team baseball tournament coming up Saturday and Sunday. First couple of rounds in that Region 2C tournament. Games will start on Saturday in Springfield and in Sleepy Eye. Games start at 11 o'clock at both locations. 11 and then 1:30, 4:30, and 7 o'clock. So all kinds of baseball happening between Sleepy Eye and Springfield here the next, well, over the weekend, actually. So the winners of the first games in Sleepy Eye will play on Sunday in Sleepy Eye. The winners in the Springfield games on Saturday will play in New Ulm on Sunday. So we'll run through that tomorrow and get you all of the times and who's playing again coming up. We'll do that in the 8 o'clock hour, and we'll do it later tomorrow as well. Twins had just 5 hits last night in a 4-0 loss to the Kansas City Royals at Target Field. The Twins saw their 3-game winning streak come to an end. They fall back under 500. Randy Dobnak threw 7 scoreless innings for Kansas City, earned his first win in 5 years. Leave it to Twins to bring a guy back and for 5 years with no wins. Tyler Tolbert homered for Kansas City, which has won 3 of 4 games. Twins starter Joe Ryan allowed all 4 runs in 6 innings. He fell to 6-7 on the year. Twins and Royals will wrap up their 3-game series this afternoon. It's a getaway game. Bailey Ober will start for the Twins. First pitch is at 12:40 today in Minneapolis. Twins announced that they have placed outfielder Byron Buxton on the 10-day injured list with a right hip impingement. What's an impingement? Ailment? He's got a twisted pinched nerve? I don't know. Buxton, who was reinstated from the injured list on July 20th after missing 9 games, has played in 82 of the 108 games so far. He's hitting .263, 16 doubles, 1 triple, 25 home runs, and 45 RBIs. He has scored 57 times, stolen 7 bases. So, I don't know. To replace Buxton on the roster, the Twins have recalled infielder Tristan Gray from the St. Paul Saints. The Gophers met with the media yesterday in the Big Ten Football Media Day in Chicago. Head coach P.J. Fleck and players Drake Lindsey, Darius Taylor, Maverick Baranowski, and Anthony Smith previewed the Gophers' 2026 season. The 3-day event wraps up today when Michigan, Washington, Nebraska, Maryland, Northwestern, and that national defending champion Indiana take their turns meeting the media today in Chicago. Minnesota defensive lineman Anthony Smith was named to the 2026 Big Ten football preseason honors list yesterday. That annual list features 12 players this year and has been voted on by members of the media. Triple-A Saints topped the Omaha Storm Chasers 4-3 last night. That was actually yesterday afternoon. Game 2 of their series. The game was tied at 3 in the 8th when Henry Mendez went the opposite way off of former Twins pitcher Justin Topa for a solo home run. It's his 6th of the year. The same two teams meet in a 6-game series Another game tonight starting at 7:05.

0: Vikings were on the field yesterday for the first full team practice of training camp. They went through 90 minutes of workouts at TCO Performance Center in Eagan. The quarterback battle between returnee J.J. McCarthy and free agent addition Kyler Murray was once again on center stage as one of the biggest position battles of the camp. I don't even think it's a battle. Kyler Murray is going to be your starting quarterback. I'm just going to go out on a limb and tell you that. Okay? They open a road game with an exhibition game at New York Giants coming up Saturday, August 15th. They'll be back on the practice field again today. With the session is only open to the media. The first practice open to the public comes up on Saturday. So, Lynx are headed to Toronto. They're going to play the Tempo tonight. They beat the Tempo 193 on Tuesday at Target Center. The Lynx have the best record in the WNBA. And the Minnesota Vikings have set the date for Adrian Peterson's induction into the team's Ring of Honor. The ceremony will take place on the Monday night game, Week 9. Nearly 12,000 of Peterson's rushing yards came when he was a Viking. 22 after the hour, back with more on the Morning Mess after this.
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0: Is Adrian Peterson in the top three or four or five running backs of all time? Would you say that? I think I would. Now, I might be a little bit biased because he was a Viking, but I think he's in the top three or four. I got to put Barry Sanders in that group. I know that. And a person has to put Walter Payton in that group, don't you? Maybe Eric Dickerson. A lot of people will say Jim Brown, O.J. Simpson. There's been a bunch of good running backs. And Emmitt Smith, I don't know. Does he belong? I think so. I think so. This was the country song of the year, 1975. Here's Glenn Campbell.

0: Glenn Campbell. Oh, he's that rhinestone cowboy. 7:26 here on a Thursday morning. 71 degrees here at our studios.
1: When you first saw her, she was out walking her dog. 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But when you finally did, it was too late. 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She was out walking her dog and only had a second to let go of the leash. Your foot was on the gas and her life was on the line. Speeding catches up with you. Paid for by NHTSA.
0: Well, taking us up to the agribusiness update. A song that put this guy over the top. Here's Garth Brooks. He's got some friends in low places. Boy, so do I. Blame it on.

0: How many of you have sang this, have sung? Well, my English teacher wouldn't be happy with me. How many of you have sung this and at karaoke? I have too. That's Garth Brooks, Friends in Low Places. 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
1: Reorg update. Hello, everyone. I'm Mark Dorenkamp with Agribusiness News on Brownfield. Pioneer didn't become the number one corn and soybean seed brand in the U.S. without earning that title. But they're not finished. They'll keep doing what it takes to stay number one. The deputy secretary with the USDA says the agency is well into implementing its announced reorganization plans. Stephen Vaden says the goal of relocating several mission areas into five regional hubs is to improve cost savings and efficiency.
2: And that's by getting more of our employees closer to the people that we serve and save money doing so by shedding buildings here in Washington, D.C., which have $2 billion worth of backlog maintenance and are more than 60% empty.
1: Vaden says most elements of the agency's reorganization are expected to be completed by the end of the year. The USDA says it is working with farmers and ranchers to improve its data collection process. Brownfield's Aaron Anderson filed this report from the Indiana Ag Policy Summit.
3: Dr. Scott Hutchins, Undersecretary for Research, Education, and Economics, says increased producer participation is critical to providing a more accurate data set.
4: They provide us allows us to provide them better programs and better insights. We know we have to earn that trust. We know we have to use the data in a way that is reflective of what is actually happening in agriculture. But we think that we can always improve. We can be more transparent.
3: He tells Brownfield the agency's reorganization effort could help strengthen face-to-face interactions with farmers and researchers.
4: I want to have my scientists in those rooms. I want them to be able to hear and understand and feel the kinds of things that we need to do. And so moving into the regions like Purdue and other places gives us the opportunity to even amplify that further.
3: From Columbus, Indiana, I'm Aaron Anderson for Brownfield.
1: An agronomist in South Dakota says expanding drought conditions are raising concerns for crop growers across the region. Brownfield's Brett Barnett reports from Freeman, South Dakota.
5: Stu Carlson with Hogemeyer tells Brownfield many of the state's corn and soybean producers are once again confronting increasingly dry conditions.
6: Drought the last 3 years really has been concerning, especially when it turns this hot and this dry. It's definitely cut back on some yield.
5: He says this year's crop is looking better than expected, but it could be short-lived.
6: They only can hang on for so long. We went into the year with not much for subsoil moisture, so yeah, we need rain bad.
5: Carlson says disease pressure in both crops has remained relatively low. I'm Brent Barnett, Brownfield.
1: And U.S. ethanol production last week was a multi-month high. The U.S. Energy Information Administration says production averaged 1,133 barrels per day, the second highest on record, rising 39,000 on the week and 37,000 on the year. I'm Mark Dorenkamp with Brownfield Ag News.
0: That is the morning update from Brownfield. We get that to you every morning at 7:30 right here on The Morning Mess. Hey, it's working its way to 26 in front of the hour of 8 o'clock here this morning. We'll check that forecast from WeatherEye when we come back. FarmFest 2026 is here, August 4th through the 6th at the Gilfillan Estate, and we'll be there with live reports each day right here on KLGR. 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
7: 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Cloudy skies expected today, with daytime highs approaching 86. Winds out of the south, 8 to 15 miles per hour. Overcast skies again tonight. Thunderstorms likely. Lows level off around 65. Thunderstorms likely tomorrow. Daytime highs approaching 76. Cloudy skies expected. Dry Saturday and Sunday under sunny skies with highs in the low 80s. Looking further out, 84 Monday, 78 Tuesday, and 78 on Wednesday. I'm staff meteorologist Paul Trombley. Currently 70.
0: It's 71 here at our studios, and we're looking for about 85 today. So, and more importantly, we're looking for some moisture to hopefully come our way today and give these lawns, give these corn and soybean fields and other crops out there, gardens, give them a good slow soaking, hopefully. Don't need any thunder boomers like they're talking. We'll talk with the weather eye coming up at about 1:45 here this morning, but hopefully no thunder boomers heading our way this morning, or actually later today they're talking. So, hey, we'll be back with more on the Morning Mass, which is brought to you by P-Star Meats and Eco Water. We'll be back right after this.
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0: 7:36 on a Thursday. Here comes Susie Boggess. Someday soon, I'm going with him. Someday soon.

Yeah, I'm going with Someday Soon. That's Susie Vargas on The Morning Mess here at KLGR Redwood Falls. A lot of talk right now about Dr. Fauci and his

0: lack of testifying yesterday. Not sure what's going to come out of that. They say there's going to be charges against him for contempt of Congress. We'll see. But if you plead the fifth on everything like that, what happens then? I'm not an expert there, but yeah, I don't know. I look back at COVID and I say there's a lot of questions that are being asked about what happened there, right? And the origin of it. And what was it really? Was it really what they said? I don't know. I think a lot of us don't know. But back with more on The Morning Mess after this.
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0: Mountain Music. That is Alabama here this morning on KLGR. This is Paul Trombley from Weather Eye. Can you promise we'll get some nice soft rain coming up maybe later today into tomorrow? Is that going to be part of the deal, or are you going to send it with some wind and maybe some storms? How's that going to come?
1: Yeah, look at the, some showers and storms. Looking to come up around the area here late afternoon for some of that, and then could be kind of on and off tonight and then into Friday. Still looking at prospect for some soaking rains out there. Probably be some variance, obviously, with some of the heavier storms, maybe more settled in some spots than others. But it is going to be a quiet outlook here for now. As we stay with daytime conditions, kind of a mix of clouds and sunshine and high temperature readings at about 86, maybe a late day shower storm. But otherwise, those scattered showers and storms tonight to mid-60s for lows, and then showers, thunder showers into Friday, cloudy and mid-70s. So the northeast wind 10 to 20, 60 Friday night. Weekend weather pretty comfortable. Highs at about 80 Saturday, some sun, north winds 5 to 10. 61 Saturday night, 83 sunny on Sunday, mid 60s Sunday night, and temperature next week, mid 80s Monday, some sun, and then highs about 80 on Tuesday, maybe a scattered shower storm as we stay with some comfortable temps in the midweek, some upper 70s Wednesday. Nice. I'm meteorologist Paul Trombley.
0: Well, I don't mind getting a little bit of storms, but just don't make it. I hate picking up branches because that's all I did the last time. Anyway.
1: Yeah, exactly. Yeah, there's the chance for a few stronger ones, but it's not looking at imminent here for us for that either.
0: 2 inches of nice, slow rain. That's what I'm ordering. So, all right, we'll visit again tomorrow. Hopefully we're talking about a nice, nice rain. All right, thanks, Paul.
1: Yep, you
0: Paul
1: bet.
0: Trombley is our guest every morning at 7:45 here on KLGR. What part of no don't you understand? Taking us up to the birthday bash. Here's Lori Morgan.

0: Lori Morgan, what part of no don't you understand here on the Morning Mess? It's birthday bash time here at KLGR, brought to you by the Pizza Ranch of Redwood Falls. 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Thank you. Appreciate you doing that. You can go to our website, myklgr.com. 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Each and every day, we award someone a complimentary buffet from the Pizza Ranch on the birthday bash. The 30th day of July. Birthdays today include Jen Tim of Sanborn. Happy birthday, Jen. Paisley Baumgartner of Fulda has a birthday today. Paisley, happy birthday to you. And Harlan Welch of Morgan has a birthday today. Harlan, happy birthday to you as well. These are the celebrity birthdays. On this date in 1863, a young man was born by the name of Henry Ford. Yeah, he changed things a little bit for the country and for the world. Henry Ford, born on this date in 1863, passed away in 1947. Former manager of the New York Yankees, first manager of the New York Mets, Casey Stengel, born on this date, 1890. He passed away in 1975. Singer-songwriter Paul Anka, born on this date, 1941. Chris Darrow from the Nitty Gritty Dirt Band, born in 1944. He was born in Sioux Falls, by the way. Passed away in 2020. Arnold Schwarzenegger, I'll be back, born on this date, 1947. Lawrence Fishburne, born on this date, 1961. Basketball player. Played for St. John's, played for various teams. Indiana, mostly, if one might remember. Chris Mullen was born on this date, 1963. Lisa Kudrow was also born on this date, 1963. Actress Hilary Swank, born in 1974 on this date. And golfer Justin Rose was born on this date in 1980. Justin Rose. Our birthday bash winner on this 30th day of July is Jen Tim of Sanborn. Jen, you pick up a complimentary buffet from your friends at the Pizza Ranch in Redwood Falls.
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0: Farm Fest 2026 is August 4th through the 6th at the Gilfillan Estate, and we'll be there with live reports each day right here on KLGR. Come celebrate what you grow and who you grow it with at Farm Fest 2026. 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See you at Farm Fest. It's 5 minutes in front of the hour of 8 o'clock here on the Morning Mess. Just got a text from a friend from Odin. She's chasing around with some of her classmates up there at Battle Lake. I don't know what they're doing up there, but better stop and see Wayne Wolvatny up there at the greenery, at the greenhouse up there. So, and stay out of trouble up there, ladies. I know you have potential. They send a picture here, so I know all three of them, and they

potential to get in trouble. So be careful. We don't have bail money for you. So just remember that. 5 minutes, actually 4.5 minutes away from the hour of 8 o'clock. We'll have world and national news coming up at the top of the hour here this morning. And been talking about Farm Fest. Hopefully the weatherman is going to just bring us mid-80s for the next week or so. After hopefully we get a nice shot of rain coming up maybe tonight into tomorrow. And boy, we've got a good-looking crop coming. Absolutely a beautiful crop out there in most areas. Some of you have some corn that looks like it's a little bit dry, but for the most part, we've got a pretty good crop heading our way. I told you that on the birthday bash that it was Paul Anka's birthday today. Paul Anka wrote the theme song for The Tonight Show. Did you know that? With Johnny Carson. He also wrote this one, taking us up to the top of the hour. Here's Elvis Presley.

Al Wanka wrote that song. He was born on this date, 1941. That's Elvis Presley from 1973. Hey, it's 8 o'clock. This

0: coast. Jordan this morning says it shot down 5 Iranian missiles. One apparently got through in Kuwait, hitting a building, killing one person. Oil prices have dropped a bit. Brent crude now trading at just under $90 a barrel. Wall Street is looking to rebound after yesterday's huge sell-off following the Dow's worst day in more than a year. Stock futures are pointing to a higher opening this morning at the bell. This is ABC News. With just weeks until the fall semester begins, hundreds of prospective students at Howard University remain in limbo. The school says it unenrolled more than 500 freshmen who missed tuition and financial aid deadlines last week. Many of the incoming students say they never received notifications of the critical July 10th deadline until it had already passed. However, interim Howard president Dr. Wayne Frederick says,
1: I can imagine the enormous pressure it puts, puts everyone under. The reality is, though, over 2,200 students and families did exactly what we expected them to do and followed the policies and procedures and met the deadline, which means that I feel that our communication was pretty comprehensive.
0: A public library in coastal Australia has had a book returned 150 years late. A man recently found it during home renovations. If they had charged the fine, which they won't, it would have been more than $19,000. Sherry Preston, ABC News.
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5: 4 minutes now after the hour of 8 o'clock here on KLGR, Redwood Falls. And coming up, we will take a look at news. We'll check weather, sports, the funeral announcements, all of that heading your way here on this Thursday morning. First of all, we want to remind everyone that if you'd like to get out and vote early, you can do so by going to your local auditor treasurer's office. Redwood County has moved their auditor treasurer's office temporarily to the Minnesota West training room in the government center. And they'll be there until the end of the day on August 10th. Okay? Monday through Friday, 8 a.m. to 4:30 p.m. is their hours. Tax payments can be made in the temporary location as well. So if you'd like to get in and vote early, you have until August 10th to do so. And I think the deadline is August 11th. Now, that's the day the primaries will take place. There's going to be some resurfacing going on at the Y intersection in Redwood Falls coming up beginning August 4th. They'll resurface the intersection. According to the Minnesota Department of Transportation, they'd like to detour the traffic around away from the Y intersection. So if you're coming in from the east, you're asked to take County Road 101 and also get through and not go through the Y. So it'll take a couple of days, weather depending. So hopefully they'll get that done in a couple of days. City of Redwood Falls has also implemented some mandatory watering restrictions. That started this week. If you have an even-numbered house, you can water your lawn on an even-numbered day. If you've got an odd-numbered house, obviously on the odd-numbered day. Watering of newly sodded or seeded yards is exempt from the odd-even restriction. If you would please not water from between 10 a.m. and 6 p.m. due to the evaporation. So try to do that outside of those hours if you can. Minnesota regulators are reviewing proposed changes to the long-delayed North Met copper nickel mining project in northeastern Minnesota. The DNR says that the updated proposal includes changes to mine operations, ore transportations, and

0: tailings storage near Hoyt Lakes. One major change would also replace rail shipment of material with an 8-mile covered conveyor system. 8 miles. The DNR is now determining whether the revisions require additional environmental reviews, and they expect a decision within about a month. Minnesota Department of Employment and Economic Development has announced $1.9 million for 7 contamination cleanup and investigation projects statewide. These grants will support the investigation or cleanup of more than 18 acres of contaminated land. The grants will also create 71 jobs, add more than $2.3 million to local tax bases, and are expected to create about almost 500 housing units. The grant program helps communities fund the assessment and cleanup of contaminated sites for private redevelopment, covering up to 75% of the cost. Some of the locations for these projects are Minneapolis, St. Paul, Hibbing, and Virginia. Governor Walz joined local and international business leaders at a groundbreaking for Lohmann Therapy Systems' West St. Paul expansion project. The folks from LTS, Lohmann Therapy Systems, say the expansion will increase its research and development, testing, and technical infrastructure. Those are some pretty technical terms, aren't they? It'll increase its research and development, testing, and technical infrastructure for the pharmaceutical company. Established back in 1979 and headquartered in Germany, LTS develops advanced drug delivery technologies that go beyond conventional dosage forms such as tablets and capsules. Governor Walz says he's proud that LTS continues to choose Minnesota as their national hub, bringing jobs to Minnesota and helping to strengthen Minnesota's economy. In other news, one person is dead and another was injured after a 2-vehicle crash yesterday morning in Isanti County. The county sheriff's office there says deputies responded around 11:30 to the intersection of Highway 95 and Vickers Street Northeast, where a van and an SUV collided. Emergency crews removed both drivers. The SUV driver was pronounced dead at the scene, while the van driver was taken to the hospital for treatment. State Patrol is investigating. The victim's identity has not yet been released. And the Minnesota Department of Employment and Economic Development is now accepting nominations for the 41st Annual Governor's International Trade Awards. The awards recognize Minnesota companies that have achieved success and growth in global markets and highlight the impact of international trade on Minnesota's economy. Eligible businesses include exporters of manufactured goods, agricultural products, food, and services. Nominations will be accepted through September 18th, with winners to be honored at a ceremony in December. You can go to the Minnesota Trade Office and their website for more information. 10 minutes after the hour of 8 o'clock here this morning, we'll be back. We'll get the forecast, find out if we're going to get a shot of rain. We'll find out after this.
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0: All right, let's get the forecast. Let's see if we're going to get any of that tough weather.
2: 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Southerly winds 10 to 15 miles per hour. Cloudy skies expected again tonight. Thunderstorms likely. Lows around 65. Highs around 76. Tomorrow, storms likely. Clear skies and dry Saturday and Sunday with highs in the low 80s. A peek at the extended shows, 84 Monday, 80 Tuesday, and 79 on Wednesday. I'm staff meteorologist Paul Trump.

0: 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Currently, 72.
1: I have 74 here at our studios under cloudy skies, and we're looking for about 85, 86 degrees for a high today. We do have a chance of showers later today, and then tomorrow, pretty good chance of showers, and even into Saturday. So maybe later tonight into tomorrow, we're going to see some rain. Hopefully, it's nice and gentle, right? No wind, no bad weather, don't need any hail. Just give us a nice 2-inch soaking of rain right now, and we'll be happy. Wouldn't that be wonderful? All right, we're going to take a break. We'll come back. We'll tell you about the world of sports. We'll do it after this.
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1: All right, we're back here on the Morning Mass. Brian Langland in with you. We're going to take a look at some sports here this morning. Region 2C town team baseball going to take place on Saturday and Sunday. First couple of rounds of that double elimination tournament. It's a 16-team double elimination tournament. Okay, now these are the games in Springfield coming up on Saturday. They get underway at 11 o'clock. Springfield and St. James will square off at 11 o'clock. 1:30 is Milroy and Sacred Heart. At 4:30, Stark and Gibbon. And then at 7 o'clock, Hanska takes on Wabasso. Winners of those games will play on Sunday at New Ulm. The losers of those games will also play at... No, that's not right either. Yes, it is. Let's see here. 1, 2, 3. No, it's kind of a mixed bag. If the losers are going to be either in Sleepy Eye or in New Ulm on Sunday. So you had to follow the bracket. All right. So the winners will be in New Ulm of that first group of games. Then in Sleepy Eye on Saturday, it is Leavenworth playing Sleepy Eye at 11 o'clock. At 1:30, it's Cortland and Fairfax. Then at 4:30, Granite Falls takes on Essig. And then at 7 o'clock, it's Lamberton against Searles. Winners of those games on Saturday will play in Sleepy Eye on Sunday at 4:30 or at 7 o'clock. So, first round of the Region 2C baseball tournament in Sleepy Eye and Springfield coming up on Saturday. Twins had just 5 hits yesterday. They lose 4-0 to the Kansas City Royals. Twins saw their 3-game winning streak come to an end. They're now one game below 500 as well. The opposing pitcher, Randy Dobnak, threw 7 scoreless innings for Kansas City. He earned his first win in 5 years. Tyler Tolbert homered for Kansas City, which has won 3 of the last 4 games. Joe Ryan started for the Twins, allowed 4 runs in 6 innings. His record now 6-7. Twins and Royals today again. It's a getaway day. End of the series. They played those games usually on an afternoon, so the teams get away earlier. 12:40, first pitch. Twins will send Bailey Ober to the mound against the Royals starting at 12:40. Twins have announced that Byron Buxton is on the 10-day injured list with a right hip impingement. Buxton was reinstated from the injury list back on July 20th after missing 9 games. He's played in 82 of their 108 games so far this season. He's got a .263 batting average, 16 doubles, 1 triple, 25 home runs, 45 RBIs, 57 runs scored. So they... put Byron Buxton on the 10-day injured list. Golden Gopher football team met with the media in Chicago and yesterday, Big Ten Media Days. Head coach P.J. Fleck, players Drake Lindsey, Darius Taylor, Maverick

0: Aronofsky and Anthony Smith previewed the Gophers 2026 season. That 3-day Big Ten media day will wrap up today. Minnesota opens up their fall camp next week, counting down to season opener on September 3rd against Eastern Illinois. Defensive lineman Anthony Smith of the Gophers was named to the Big Ten 2026 preseason honor at the media day yesterday. The 6'6", 285-pound Smith was one of the most disruptive players in college football last season. He's expected to have another good year in his final year in maroon and gold for the Gophers, hopefully. The AAA St. Paul Saints topped the Omaha Storm Chasers 4-3 in the game two of their six-game series yesterday afternoon in Omaha. The game was tied at 3 in the eighth when Hendry Mendez went the opposite way off of former Twins pitcher Justin Topa for a solo home run. The same two teams meet in game three. That comes up tonight at 7:05 in Omaha. Vikings kicked off their 2026 training camp yesterday at TCO Performance Center in Eagan. A lot of people talking about the quarterback battle between Kyler Murray and J.J. McCarthy. They don't mention Carson Wentz at all, do they? It's always Kyler Murray and J.J. McCarthy. I will go out on a limb, as I said, during the 7 o'clock hour. It's going to be Kyler Murray. And I think the rest of this is just a formality, but we'll see. Maybe I'm wrong. I'll admit it if I am. Don't worry. Minnesota will open their preseason schedule with a game at the New York Giants coming up Saturday, August 15th. Minnesota, the Vikings will be back on the practice field again today. The session only open to the media. The next practice that open to the public will be coming up on Saturday at TCO Performance in Eagan. The Lynx will be heading to Toronto to take their 8-game winning streak against the Toronto Temple. They just beat the Temple on Tuesday at Target Center, 100-93. The Lynx have the best record in the WNBA. They're at 23-6. In the game on Tuesday, Olivia Miles led the way with 24 points. Kayla McBride had 18. Antonia Dallaire added 12 as she hit 4 three-pointers for the Lynx. Defisa Collier put up 15 points and 6 rebounds. It was her first game back at Target Center after being out with an injury for quite a while. Tip-off tonight will take place in Toronto at 7 p.m. And the Cancun Challenge has released game times for its non-conference tournament at the Hard Rock Hotel Riviera Maya, including times for Minnesota Golden Gopher women's basketball team. The field with the Gophers in the 16 tournament includes Cincinnati, Kansas, Miami of Ohio, Missouri State, and Washington State. Looks like Minnesota will play on November 26th against Missouri State at 5:30. And then they'll play Cincinnati on Friday, November 27th at 8 p.m. So, already talking about going to Cancun for a tournament coming up in November. Boy, wouldn't that be nice, huh? Hey, we're going to just get out of here for 4 or 5 days. We're going to go to Cancun and play some basketball. Yeah. 20 minutes after the hour of 8 o'clock. When we come back, we have the funeral announcements for you. That's next.
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0: 21 after the hour of 8 o'clock, these are the funeral announcements that we have here at our studios at this time. Joyce Whitty, age 90, of Morton, passed away on July 18th at the Centra Care Hospital in Roderick Falls. Funeral services will be held tomorrow, 10:30, at the Zion Lutheran Church in Morton. Burial will follow in the Morton City Cemetery. Visitation for Joyce Whitty will be tomorrow from 9:30 till time of services at 10:30 at Zion Lutheran Church in Morton. The Nelson Hillestead Funeral and Cremation Service of Redwood Falls and Morgan handling those arrangements. Merlin J. Gowdy, 91, of Wabasso, passed away on Tuesday, July 28th at St. Cloud VA Medical Center. Funeral services will be held Friday, August 7th at 11 a.m. at the First Presbyterian Church in Redwood Falls. Burial will follow in the Redwood Falls Cemetery. Visitation for Merlin Gowdy will be held at the church on Friday, August 7th from 9:30 till time of services at 11. The Nelson Hillestead Funeral and Cremation Service, Redwood Falls and Morgan, handling those arrangements. Got to check on the funeral news for this Thursday morning. We will come back with more on the Morning Mass brought to you by P-Star Meats and Eco Water. We'll do it after this.
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0: 23 minutes after 8 o'clock here on a Thursday morning. As we turn our attention to just a couple of things coming up. Kicking Cancer event will take place tomorrow. That'll be from 5 to 9 p.m. at the Gilfillan Estate. I should say that the community calendar brought to you by West Central Sanitation of Redwood Falls. The Kicking Cancer event, as I said, is tomorrow at the Gilfillan Estate. They will be serving a meal from 5 to 7 p.m. They'll have kids' activities as well. Opening ceremony gets underway at 7:30 tomorrow night. Formerly known as the Relay for Life, the event is held to bring people together whose lives have been touched by cancer. And as I said yesterday, I don't know of anyone that has not been affected by cancer in their life, either a loved one or a friend or whatever. Everyone has been touched by cancer. The Kicking Cancer folks say, we use this time to celebrate life as well as other cancer survivors and raise funds to help people get through the cancer battle. So tomorrow gets underway at 5 o'clock at the Gilfillan Estate between Redwood Falls and Morgan. So coming up tomorrow, AA will meet at 8 o'clock in Redwood Falls. The calendar brought to you by West Central Sanitation, your good neighbors in Redwood Falls, now serving the Redwood Falls area for over 20 years. Stop and see them, located right next door to us here on the west edge of Redwood Falls. 25 minutes after the hour of 8 o'clock, we'll be back with more after this.
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0: Well, earlier I told you that we celebrate a birthday. Chris Darrow, who was a member of the band, the Nitty Gritty Dirt Band. And I didn't realize this until I was looking up celebrity birthdays yesterday. But Chris Darrow was born in Sioux Falls and spent many years with the Nitty Gritty Dirt Band. Here he is singing Partners, Brothers.

that's Chris Darrow singing lead vocals for the Nitty Gritty Dirt Band. Chris was born in Sioux Falls on this date. He passed away in 2020, by the way. And so, in his honor, partners, brothers, and friends, the Nitty Gritty Dirt Band here on AM 1490 and 95.9 KLGR Radio.

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0: On the Morning Mass coming up this next week, obviously Farm Fest, big part of what happens in and around southwestern Minnesota each year that first week of August. It's an interesting time because we will have all kinds of politicians there. No, I want you to go to Farm Fest anyway. So, Okay. So, candidate forums on the first couple of days include two congressional candidate forums on Tuesday, August 4th. They'll be in the WIC building at Farm Fest. In the first candidate forum, it'll take place with the Minnesota 1st and 2nd congressional districts having a forum. That'll get underway, I think, at 10 o'clock, 10:30, somewhere in there. But I don't have the time here. 10:30, I guess it is. All right. Then, in the afternoon at 1:15, the 6th, 7th, and 8th congressional districts will have their forum at the WIC building on the grounds of Farm Fest. On Wednesday, that's all on Tuesday, by the way, on Wednesday, there's two candidate forums. One in the morning gets underway at 10:30. It's the U.S. Senate candidate forum. And then, in the afternoon, the governor candidates will be at 1:15. So, it'll be interesting to see how this all plays out at Farm Fest, right? Right now, there's no incumbent running for governor, and there's no incumbent running for the Minnesota U.S. Senate seats from Minnesota. So it's an interesting time. Now, will you make your decision after you hear people talk at a meeting like Farm Fest? I hope not. I hope you do some research, figure out which people you really believe will do the job that you want done to represent you the best. And I hope that you go out and maybe ask them a question or two and say, hey, what's going to happen with this? Or how would you handle this? What's important to you as a candidate? And if it aligns with what you believe in, hopefully, that will be your candidate, right? But anyway, that'll be on Wednesday. Then on Thursday, they've got the Farm Family of the Year, and in the morning, Farm Fest Women in Ag event will be held at 10:45. And then the Farm Family of the Year recognition will be held at 1:15. So busy times out at Farm Fest next week, Tuesday, Wednesday, Thursday. We'll be there with live reports right here on KLGR. Well, you know, she's a celebrity now. Here comes Brad Paisley on the Morning Mass. Thanks for being with us.

0: when you're a celebrity, I wouldn't know about that, but I guess people, they have security now that takes, you know, takes them wherever they want to go. And, you know, if you're a celebrity, you got to have an entourage, you know, and a driver and bodyguards and all that. Would you want that? I don't know. Means you got a lot of money, probably, right? If you got a bodyguard and a driver and an entourage. Remember when Kevin Garnett was living in Minnesota and he had his entourage? it was a handful of people that traveled with him each and every day. It's 21 away from the hour of 9 o'clock here at KLGR, Redwood Falls. Temperature reading is 75 under partly cloudy skies, looking for about 85, 86 for a high today. And later today, we could see some shower activity. We'll check that forecast when we come back.
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0: 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Here's WeatherEye.
2: 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Southerly winds 10 to 15 miles per hour. Cloudy skies expected again tonight. Thunderstorms likely. Lows around 65. Highs around 76. Tomorrow, storms likely. Clear skies and dry Saturday and Sunday with highs in the low 80s. A peek at the extended shows, 84 Monday, 80 Tuesday, and 79 on Wednesday. I'm staff meteorologist Paul Trombley. Currently 72.
0: 75 here in our studios this morning. And my friend just texted me. She's on a trip to Maine. That's a state I've never been to. And they're on their anniversary trip. David and Julie, happy anniversary to you. So thanks for listening to The Morning Mess in Maine. And hope you are eating lots and lots of lobster. And hope he's spending lots of money on you. Because he's got money you don't even know about. So make sure you check that out. Hey, it's 19 in front of the hour of 9 o'clock. We'll be back. Buddy Jewell joins us. Who's Buddy Jewell? I'll tell you after this.
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0: Buddy Jewell sings this one. I love this song. It's called Help Pour Out the Rain. I hope that's what we're doing. I hope 24 hours from now we're talking about rain.

0: Buddy Jewel helped pour out the rain here on a Thursday morning. And I hope he's right. Hope we get a nice slow soaking here. As we're getting to that point where this crop is going to need another shot of rain with that hot, humid conditions we've had here the last week or so. That's taking quite a bit of moisture away from that crop. So hopefully, just hopefully, we can get a nice rain. No storms. Don't need any storms. Back with more. Toby and Willie, join us when we come back.
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0: I promised you Toby and Willie. Okay, here they come. It's called Beer for My Horses. On the Morning Mess with Brian Langland. 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

0: Don't forget about the horses. 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
0: Well, this next song, it reminds me of when I got my car. And my first car was a 65 Mustang Fastback. And I got it when I was 15. I didn't even have a driver's license yet. Bought it from a guy in Odin. That was it was sitting next to a garage. Had a big rust hole in the back fender. Motor was stuck. And I worked on that. My cousin and I worked on that. And he helped me a lot with my car, and got it running 2 days after we got it home. We were pulling that thing up and down the road, popping the clutch, trying to break that motor loose. Finally got it running, and got some work done on the fender, and then we put a paint job on it, and then I put an interior in it, and then I got my license. And my dad bought my first pair of tires for that car, and he said, "Hey, I'll buy you the first set of tires, and if you want to burn your tires up, you're buying the next one set of tires." So, of course, I was, you know, had to squeal the wheels, as we used to call it, a few times. But then I started looking at my tires, and I was like, holy moly, I better not do that a whole bunch. So, every time I hear this song, it makes me think of those days.
4: My pappy said, "Son, you're gonna drive me to drinking if you don't stop driving that hot rod Lincoln."
0: Mine was a Ford, but it's close. Commander Cody and the hot rod Lincoln.
4: Have you heard the story of the hot rod race with the Fords and Lincolns was setting the pace? That story is true. I'm here to say I was driving that Model A. It's not a Lincoln.

0: Megan.
1: Commander Cody. Hot Rod Lincoln.
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1: Hey, don't forget Phil at Freeze It, Feast on It. Coming up tonight, by the way, tonight, we are going to be doing Bargo. Yeah, where you say? Oh, I got all kinds of information for you tonight. The Fillet, Freeze It, Feast on It is going to be at the Long Branch Saloon tonight, 7 o'clock to play Bargo. 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Text it to us at 507-637-5488. We draw names each and every day that gets in the finals. Yeah, Jan Mandelkow got in yesterday, and she's in the finals, so maybe you will be. If you go to the Long Branch tonight and win Bargo, you will be in the finals as well. All right, taking us to the top of the hour. It's Richard Sturban and the Oak Ridge Boys. A song that did very well for him, called Dream On the Morning Mess.

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1: ABC News, I'm Sherry Preston. The prices we're paying 3.7% higher in June compared to last year. It's according to the gauge favored by the Fed, which just voted to hold interest rates steady, but three Fed governors eyeing inflation voted to boost the rates. The first look at America's economy from April through June shows sluggish growth. GDP up by an annual rate of just 1.5%. It was over 2% earlier this year. Meantime, more attacks in the Middle East.
2: A heavy wave of American airstrikes on Iran, the first in nearly a week. Central Command saying dozens of military targets were hit, including command centers, missile facilities, and maritime capabilities.
1: ABC's Karen Waugh in D.C. Jordan this morning saying it intercepted five Iranian missiles. Actor George Clooney now says he and his family were among the hundreds of thousands of people who had to

0: across the airport over to the main terminal. They seem to work pretty well, but the problem with them is when it's really busy here, you'll have lines of people backed up trying to get on these things.
1: Both Apple and Amazon report their earnings after the closing bell today. Amazon just surpassing Walmart as the world's largest company, according to Forbes, and this will be Tim Cook's last earnings call as Apple CEO. Sherry Preston, ABC News.
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6: 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We are going to be playing Bargo at various locations coming up here in the month of August as well. Tonight and long at the Long Branch Saloon in Franklin. That's at 7 o'clock. Then August 6th, we'll be at the Franklin Depot, 7 o'clock. Fritz is on Main, August 13th. The Pig and the Plow in Evan, August 19th. The Seaforth Bar in Seaforth on August 20th. Crusher's Corner in Cobden, August 26th. Hawk's Nest in Danube, August 27th. And then the Roadhouse Barn Grill will have our finale. We'll bring all of the people that are qualified to the Roadhouse. That's going to be on September 15th. And then we're going to be playing Bargo that night as well. And we're going to give away a freezer from Dave's Refrigeration and Appliance filled with $500 meat bundle from P-Star Meats. We'll also be giving away a grill with burgers, buns, and cheese from the Roadhouse Bar and Grill, a $250 gift card from Walmart, Chan Hansen dinner tickets as well. So now you can win by getting yourself in the finals by paying attention, okay? Go to our Facebook page each and every day. There's a keyword. You text that to us at 507-637-5488. And each and every day, Monday through Friday, we pull a name. And those people get in the finals. But you got to send the keyword to us via text. Okay? So, Wednesdays on the Morning Mass, we qualify people as well. Yesterday, it was Char Carlson. Got her name. She was the number 5 caller yesterday. So she's in the finals. We've got qualified 6 people at Monk's Bar and Grill in Fairfax the other night. And tonight, it's the Long Branch Saloon in Franklin. All of the Bargos start at 7 o'clock. So get out and about. Spend some time with us playing some Bargo.
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some weather from Weather Eye. And first time I heard this song, I actually had to laugh. I had heard that there was a song like this out there, but then when I heard it actually playing on the radio, I laughed out loud, to be dead honest. And it's Brad Paisley, and I'm gonna miss her. She says, I can't go do this, and if I do, well, she's gonna leave. Well, this is what happened.

0: looky there. I'm going to miss her. Oh, looky there. I got a bite. 10 minutes after the hour of 9 o'clock, let's get the forecast from WeatherEye.
1: 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Southerly winds 10 to 15 miles per hour. Cloudy skies expected again tonight. Thunderstorms likely. Lows around 65. Highs around 76. Tomorrow, storms likely. Clear skies and dry Saturday and Sunday with highs in the low 80s. A peek at the extended shows, 84 Monday, 80 Tuesday, and 79 on Wednesday. I'm staff meteorologist Paul Trombley. Right now, it's 73 degrees.
0: 75 here at our studio, 75. Cloudy skies, looking for about 85 today, and possibly some showers later today into tomorrow. Tomorrow, they said, could be see some extended shower activity throughout the day tomorrow, but we'll see. Keep you posted best we can right here on KLGR. 11 after the hour of 9 o'clock, we'll have the opening market report from Brownfield in just a little less than a half hour from now, at about 20 minutes before the hour of 10 o'clock. So here comes our number one song, going back to about 1982. It's Sylvia. Who are you talking to? Nobody. Huh. Well, your nobody called.

0: Well, nobody called again today, so that's a very clever sign. That's Sylvia, by the way. I don't know what her real name is. All she goes by is Sylvia. Yeah. Well, number one song for her, though, from back in about 1982 with Nobody. On the Morning Mess, quarter after the hour of 9 o'clock here this morning. And another nice day, temperature-wise. It's going to be about 85 for a high. We'll talk more about the forecast coming up in a few minutes. Back with more on the Morning Mess after this.
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0: How far back do you remember Farm Fest? Some of you go to the first one back in about 1972 in Vernon Center. Do you remember that? I was there with my dad. We had a bus that went from Odin to Vernon Center to be a part of Farm Fest in 1972. And the thing I remember about it, we got on the bus in front of the town hall in Odin, and my dad and I and a bunch of people from around the area went over there, and they dropped us off, and under 12, at that time, it was under 12, got in, 12 and under, got in for free, I think, and if you were 13, you had to pay to get in, right? Well, it was right after my 12th birthday. And I was with a couple of my friends from Odin who were a year older than me. And they were about a foot shorter than me. And they walked right in and didn't have to pay. And the guy stopped me and said, "Well, hey, you got to pay." And I said, "I'm only 12. And he looked at me and goes, "Sure you are. Sure you are." And then I didn't have a... My dad was already, you know, had gone in or whatever, and so I'm standing there, and I said, "No, really, I'm 12. And he looks at me and goes, okay. And I got in, but he didn't believe me. So that's my first remembrance of Farm Fest. I remember back in the 70s, Charlie Pride, Loretta Lynn, Statler Brothers, I think, were at Farm Fest one year. I think Eddie Arnold came to Farm Fest one year as well. But that's my first recollections. Well, Farm Fest is next week, August 4th, 5th, and 6th at the Gilfillan Estate. And I'll be out there doing some live broadcasts, doing some interviews with folks. 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That'll be next Tuesday, Wednesday, and Thursday. Here comes Diamond Reel. They got this guy by the name of Bubba Hyde on the Morning Mess. Thanks for being with us on a Thursday morning.

0: Time in Rio, Bubba Hyde on the Morning Mass. July 30th. Tomorrow, obviously, the last day of July, but that month went about as fast as June did. Holy smokes. Yeah, it just, summer is, well, two-thirds done, right? For sure. If you consider summer, June, July, August, and won't be long, and all you'll hear is back to school, back to school, back to school. And it'll be fall sports season coming up real fast. Gophers open September 3rd with their first game. Vikings have a game on the 15th of August, their first preseason game. So it's going to happen whether we want it to or not, right? The days just fly by.
1: When you first saw her, she was out walking her dog. 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Your foot was on the gas and her life was on the line. 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
0: 24 minutes after the hour of 9 o'clock, temperature reading here this morning is at 77 now here in our studios. Looking for about 85 today. I still believe in you. Here comes Vince Gill.

0: huge talent. And boy, has he had a career. Vince Gill, that's I still believe in you. He's been playing with the Eagles recently, and he's just one of the most talented guys that has ever hit the music scene, no doubt about it. Got a voice, and he can play guitar as well as anyone. And yeah, he's just love his music, love the way he sings, and love a lot of things about what he wants to get done in the music business, no doubt. Hey, it's 28 after the hour of 9 o'clock. You're in tune with a morning mess here on KLGR, brought to you by P-Star Meats and Eco Water.
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0: 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It's 9:29. You know what, honey? Let's go and spend the weekend together, and if we're not back in love by Monday, then we'll have to look at Plan B, I guess.

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0: That's tonight, 7 o'clock, Long Branch Saloon in Franklin. 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You know what? Here comes John Michael Montgomery. I can love you like that. Well, you better start.

0: John Michael Montgomery here on The Morning Mouse. We'll have the markets coming up here in just a few minutes.
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0: Why didn't I think of that? Doug Stone takes us up to the market update from Brownfield.

0: Doug Stone. And why didn't I think of that? It's 20 minutes now in front of the hour of 10 o'clock.
1: Soybeans and corn are up. Cattle are mixed. Hogs are down. I'm John Perkins with a Brownfield Market Update. You are made for farming, so is Stein. 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Stein Seed Company is right there with you. Soybeans are modestly higher. China bought more new crop U.S. soybeans this morning, and last week's new crop sales were solid. Forecasts for the first half of August look favorable, but the second half outlook is questionable. August beans are up 1 1/4 at 11.79 1/4. September's 3/4 higher at 11.76 3/4. Even if there's a gain today, there's going to be have to be some pretty strong gains to end up the week to avoid a weekly loss. August bean meal's down $1.20 at 3.14.10. August bean oil's 44 lower at 68.73. Corn's higher. New crop corn export sales are up on the week, primarily at unknown destinations in Mexico. Corn's also keeping an eye on U.S.

0: development weather into early August. September's up 2 at 451. December's 2 higher at 473¾. And wheat's in the lead again today. The trade continues to monitor Black Sea exports and the potential for a bump in U.S. sales. September Chicago's 15½ higher at 676¼. Oversold with the new marketing year starting Saturday. December cotton's up 144 at 80.97. September rice is up 21 at 13.72. Live cattle are higher and feeders are mixed as traders wait for the rest of the week's direct business. August live's up 87 at 228.77. October's 45 higher at 224.42. September feeders are down $1.12 at 337.52. And hogs are pressured by the recent start of a lower trend in pork, along with technical liquidation. August lean is down 185 at 98.82. October's down 280 at 82.90. And after some decent gains in the overnight business, crude oil's turned weak. John Perkins, Brownfield.
1: That is the opening market report from Brownfield here this morning on KLTR. 17 now away from the hour of 10 o'clock. We're at 77 degrees, looking for about 85 or 86 here later today. We'll get that forecast from WeatherEye coming up right after we do this.
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6: 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Southerly winds 10 to 15 miles per hour. Cloudy skies expected again tonight. Thunderstorms likely. Lows around 65. Highs around 76. Tomorrow, storms likely. Clear skies and dry Saturday and Sunday with highs in the low 80s. A peek at the extended shows, 84 Monday, 80 Tuesday, and 79 on Wednesday. I'm staff meteorologist Paul Trombley. Right now, it's 73 degrees.
1: We have 77 here in our studios this morning, looking for about 86. As I look ahead to the weekend, it looks like pretty decent weekend. Sunshine and 83 Saturday and Sunday, both days. And then Monday, it warms up a little bit, 88. Tuesday, chance of shower, 76. Wednesday, 78 and sunny. That's almost perfect. Thursday, chance of showers and 82. So pretty decent week. Hopefully on tap for Farm Fest as we roll into the early, the first week of August. You know, in the past, we've had last week's weather, that hot, humid condition, could sometimes find its way to us around Farm Fest time. Hopefully it's not going to be that way this year. It's going to be nice, pretty nice weather expected for the 3 days at the Gilfillan Estate. Community calendar brought to you each and every day by West Central Sanitation of Redwood Falls. And if you're looking for a dumpster, whether it's a small dumpster or a large dumpster, whatever it is, you give them a call, West Central Sanitation. They're located right next door to us here on the west edge of Redwood Falls. So give them a call, West Central Sanitation. Coming up tomorrow, there's nothing on the calendar for today. Coming out tomorrow, it's the Kickin' Cancer event at the Gilfillan Estate. That runs from 5 to 9 p.m. tomorrow. And they serve a meal from 5 to 7. The program gets underway at 7:30, by the way. Also coming up tomorrow, AA meets every Friday at 8 p.m. Saturday, Ladies AA meets every Saturday at 3 o'clock. Then on Sunday, it's Narcotics Anonymous meets at Sunday at 4 p.m. There's a fellowship hour at 5, and then AA meets Sunday night at 6.

6 o'clock. So that's what's going on in the calendar coming up here the next few days. Brought to you by West Central Sanitation, now serving the Redwood Falls area for over 20 years. They have become the good neighbors you can depend on in Redwood Falls. It's 13 away from the hour of 10 o'clock. Dan Seals and Marie Osmond, they're heading to Montana.

0: Dan Seals, Marie Osmond, Meet Me in Montana. 10 minutes now in front of the hour of 10 o'clock here at KLGR. We will have World National News at the top of the hour for you.
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0: What's forever for? That's Michael. No. Yeah, Michael Martin Murphy. Excuse me. Michael Martin Murphy and John Michael Montgomery. There's some names you can twist your tongue with. Hey, it's 6 minutes away from the hour of 10 o'clock here on the Morning Mess, this Thursday edition. Don't forget, coming up tonight, we're going to be at the Long Branch in Franklin playing Bargo. And we invite you to stop by. 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And maybe you'll get in the fill it, freeze it, and feast on it promotion finals. We'll play 5 rounds of Bargo tonight. And if you win one of the rounds, you're in the finals. It's pretty simple. All you gotta do is show up.
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0: West Central Sanitation brings you a community calendar. Coming up next week, notice of public hearing. And that'll take place on Tuesday at 9:30 in Redwood County. Then on Tuesday at noon to 6, it's the Morgan Community Blood Drive. That'll be at St. Michael's Catholic Church Social Hall on Tuesday. Next Wednesday, Redwood County Appliance and Electronics Collection. 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
0: Taking us to the top of the hour, one of my all-time favorite songs from Alabama, from 1981. 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

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It's 10 o'clock. 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Thanks for being with us. 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

0: ABC News, I'm Sherry Preston. The United States and Iran firing barrages of missiles at one another as hopes for a quick resolution to the war dim.
1: Sources say the president initially held off on a massive attack to pursue diplomatic talks, repeatedly claiming Iran wanted to make a deal. But all of that was upended when Iran launched an attempted surprise attack on U.S. forces based in Jordan.
0: ABC's Rachel Scott. A new estimate from Moody's Analytics shows a typical American household has spent an extra $672 in gas, diesel, home heating, and jet fuel expenses since the start of the Iran war. Last month, the Fed's preferred gauge on inflation, the personal consumption expenditure, shows a 3.7% jump in prices year over year. The U.S. economy expanding at a sluggish 1.5% pace from April through June. France giving the go-ahead for 84,000 evacuees forced out of their homes from a monster wildfire to return. This is ABC News. Public mistrust about privacy is growing against automated license plate readers, or ALPRs, and one of the companies that runs them. ABC's Jim Ryan has more.
2: Flock is the biggest of the ALPR companies, and its CEO understands the public's privacy concerns, but
3: once they understand what the technology actually does,
2: Flock's Garrett Langley says,
3: most people go, this makes a lot of sense, I want my kids to be safe.
2: The latest headwind facing his company is coming from Washington. Congressman Thomas Massie of Kentucky plans to introduce legislation to defund any police department that uses license plate reading cameras. Jim Ryan, ABC News.
0: The sentencing hearing is now underway for Colin Gray, who was convicted of second-degree murder and involuntary manslaughter for giving his son the semi-automatic weapon used to kill four people at Appalachee High School in Georgia 2 years ago. Gray is one of a handful of American parents who've been criminally charged after their children carried out school shootings, his charges the most serious. I'm Sherry Preston, ABC News.
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if you were on my front porch looking in, you would catch my husband and I probably eating some pizza and politely arguing over what we want to watch next. That was Lone Star. I'm Coryell. Good morning. Stick around for more classic country. Tracy Byrd, Ed Bruce, and some Martina McBride. Here she is, A Broken Wing.

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1: 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Southerly winds 10 to 15 miles per hour. Cloudy skies expected again tonight. Thunderstorms likely. Lows around 65. Highs around 76. Tomorrow, storms likely. Clear skies and dry Saturday and Sunday with highs in the low 80s. A peek at the extended shows, 84 Monday, 80 Tuesday, and 79 on Wednesday. I'm staff meteorologist Paul Trombley. Right now, it's 73 degrees.
2: Severe weather can happen at any time, and here at KLGR, we want to keep you informed when severe weather happens. 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

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We like it that way. I'm from the country. Tracy Byrd, growing up in the country, or at least in rural areas, is the way to go, in my opinion. 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Ed Bruce now, my first taste of Texas.

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0: blame it on Texas, Mark Chestnut. Or you can blame it on a ghost. My husband and I have some strange things that happen at our house sometimes. So we joke that we have a ghost. We've named him Carl. But anything that goes wrong, it's obviously Carl's fault. Even when it is so obvious it's me or like my husband that has not done something or did something to cause it. For example, I forgot to get toilet paper the other day. My husband did remind me. So when he asked me where the toilet paper was, I said, ugh, Carl. Jolene's on the way by Dolly Parton.
1: 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High temperatures reach up to 86 today. Under overcast skies, southerly winds 10 to 15 miles per hour. Cloudy skies expected again tonight. Thunderstorms likely. Lows dip down to about 65. Cloudy skies tomorrow. Storms likely 76. Lots of sunshine and dry Saturday and Sunday with highs in the low 80s. A peek at the extended shows, 84 Monday, 80 Tuesday, and 79 on Wednesday. I'm staff meteorologist Paul Trombley. Right now, it's 79 degrees.
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one of her most popular songs and honestly one of the most popular country music songs in general, Jolene by Dolly Parton. Jody Messina's next with Lesson in Leavin'. You stick around for some Alan Jackson in just a few minutes.

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2: ABC News, I'm Sherry Preston. The U.S. economy expanded at a sluggish 1.5% pace from April through June. Consumer spending up as prices rose. The Fed's preferred rate of inflation, personal consumption expenditure, showing it grew at 3.7%, a pace since June from a year ago. One of the things we're all paying more for these days, energy. Here's ABC's Elizabeth Schulze.
3: A new estimate this morning from Moody's Analytics shows that the typical American household has now spent an extra $672 in gas, diesel, home heating, and jet.

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0: Dave Packer, ABC News.
2: Almost a year after Matt Damon won $1 million on Who Wants to Be a Millionaire, his OG bestie Ben Affleck did the same. The final question was about the names of pardoned Thanksgiving turkeys. His money will go to the Eastern Congo Initiative. I'm Sherry Preston, ABC News.
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14 Karat Mind by Gene Watson. It's pretty crazy, the idea that you can get laughed out of Nashville for being too country. That's exactly what happened to Dwight Yoakam. 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Dwight Yoakam's 1,000 Miles from Nowhere.

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1: 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High temperatures reach up to 86 today under overcast skies. Southerly winds 10 to 15 miles per hour. Cloudy skies expected again tonight. Thunderstorms likely. Lows dip down to about 65. Cloudy skies tomorrow. Storms likely 76. Lots of sunshine and dry Saturday and Sunday with highs in the low 80s. A peek at the extended shows, 84 Monday, 80 Tuesday, and 79 on Wednesday. I'm staff meteorologist Paul Trombley. Right now, it's 79 degrees.
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Keith Whitley recorded that one, but never got to hear it on the radio. I'm Over You. It came out early 1990, months after Keith passed away. In 2022, he had a long overdue induction into the Country Music Hall of Fame. Crystal Gayle now with

0: classics aren't going anywhere.
1: 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Soybeans and corn are down, pressured by a less worrisome weather outlook. August beans are 28 lower at 1184. September's down 27 and a quarter at 1177 and a half. September corn's 8 lower at 450 and a half. December's down 7 and a quarter at 473 and a quarter. Cattle are up, waiting for the rest of the week's direct trade. August live's 167 higher at 229.15. October's up $2 at 224.17. September feeders are 240 higher at 339.62. And hogs are lower in a technical correction. August is 80 lower at 102.30. October's down 137 at 86.90. John Perkins, Brownfield.
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just in case you didn't know how to spell trouble, here comes Travis Tritt, T-R-O-U-B-L-E. Coryell here. I'm very proud to say that I have a bunch of friends that I can call up and ask them for some help, maybe give them very few details, and they will drop everything, no questions asked, even if it kind of sounds like a bad idea. 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

0: 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Highs level off around 86 today. Under cloudy skies, winds out of the south, 10 to 15 miles per hour. Overcast again tonight, thunderstorms likely. Lows dip down to about 65. Thunderstorms likely tomorrow. Daytime highs approaching 76. Cloudy skies expected. Dry Saturday and Sunday under sunny skies with highs in the low 80s. A peak at the extended shows 84 Monday, 80 Tuesday, and 79 on Wednesday. I'm staff meteorologist Paul Trombley. Right now, it's 81 degrees.
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You heard Red Akins' That Ain't My Truck. And you can hear Randy Travis live. Even though he suffered a stroke in 2013, and yes, he can't physically sing himself, he is on the road for his More Life tour, his original touring band with special guest vocalist James Dupree, who sounds just like Randy Travis. Randy's along for the ride, making special onstage appearances and meeting fans. I think that's pretty awesome. Digging up bones, it's Randy Travis. That's nice.

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1: ABC News, I'm Wayne Cabot. A Washington surprise. President Trump now saying he may pull the nomination of Todd Blanche for Attorney General until the two men blocking the vote in the Senate, John Cornyn and Tom Tillis, are out of office in January. Cornyn lost a primary bid for re-election and tells ABC's Jay O'Brien he remains a no vote because Blanche hasn't fully abandoned the compensation fund that President Trump wants.
2: Well, I like to think that, in matters of principle like this, my position would be the same, but obviously provides a measure of political freedom.
1: The war is widening. Iran firing missiles for a second straight day into Jordan and into Kuwait, where a strike killed a person. Iran's proxy suspected of drone attacks on ships off Egypt and into Saudi Arabia. Poland's prime minister says a Russian cruise missile left a giant crater in eastern Poland. The missile apparently was intended to hit a target in Ukraine. This is ABC News. More about the allegations against the actor Jared Leto from ABC's Hannah Batah.
3: Explosive allegations against Jared Leto, who won an Oscar for his role in Dallas Buyers Club. He starred in a string of Hollywood movies, including Tron: Ares and Masters of the Universe. But now he faces new allegations of sexual misconduct from multiple women who spoke to the BBC in the documentary Jared Leto, Hollywood's Dark Secret. ABC News has not independently verified these claims. Four of the women say they were teenagers when they met Leto, who was in his 30s and 40s.
1: He denies the allegations and has not been charged with a crime. There'll soon be a new way to get your food delivered faster from the air. DoorDash has approval from the FAA to begin its own drone delivery service and built its own aircraft. No timeline yet. Public outcry has some communities pulling the plug on automated license plate readers, but despite that, 100,000 plus of these AI cameras are in all 50 states. Wayne Cabot, ABC News.
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6: When you first saw her, she was out walking her dog. You didn't notice her at first. But when you finally did, it was too late.

0: routes and the Y intersection being resurfaced August 4th and 5th. City of Redwood Falls reminds residents that they are under a mandatory water restriction. If your house has an even number, you can water your lawn on even numbered days. If you have an odd numbered house, you water on the odd numbered days. And Redwood County reminds voters, if you'd like to vote early in the primary, you can do so until August 10th at the Auditor Treasurer's Office, which has been moved temporarily to the Minnesota West Training Room in the Government Center. That's news. I'm Brian Langland.
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1: Pray in for daylight, Rascal Flatts. When George Strait released Ace in the Hole, it ended up being his 11th consecutive number one hit, which is the kind of streak that other artists, I'm sure, feel a little jealous about. Ace in the Hole is also the name of his touring band, who've backed him since before he was even mega famous. It's George Strait. You got

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1: 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Highs level off around 86 today. Under cloudy skies, winds out of the south, 10 to 15 miles per hour. Overcast again tonight. Thunderstorms likely. Lows dip down to about 65. Thunderstorms likely tomorrow. Daytime highs approaching 76. Cloudy skies expected. Dry Saturday and Sunday under sunny skies with highs in the low 80s. A peek at the extended shows, 84 Monday, 80 Tuesday, and 79 on Wednesday. I'm Staff Meteorologist Paul Trombley. Right now, it's 81 degrees.
2: With today's funeral announcements, I'm Brian Langland. Joyce E. Whitty, 90 of Morton, passed away on July 18th at Centra Care Hospital in Redwood Falls. Funeral services will be held Friday, July 31st at 10:30 at the Zion Lutheran Church in Morton. Burial will follow in the Morton City Cemetery. Visitation for Joyce Whitty will be Friday from 9:30 till time of services at 10:30 at Zion Lutheran Church in Morton. The Nelson Hillestead Funeral and Cremation Service of Redwood Falls and Morgan in charge of the arrangements. 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Funeral services will be held at 11 o'clock on Friday, August 7th at the First Presbyterian Church in Redwood Falls. Burial will follow in the Redwood Falls Cemetery. Visitation for Merlin Gowdy will be held from 9:30 till time of services at 11 a.m. at First Presbyterian Church on August 7th. The Nelson Hillestead Funeral and Cremation Service of Redwood Falls and Morgan in charge of the arrangements. That's a look at the funeral news. I'm Brian Langland.
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0: I Can Love You Like That by John Michael Montgomery, one of country music's most famous outlaws. Next, Waylon Jennings, who unfortunately passed away in 2002, but last year there was a posthumous album by him, Songbird, that landed on the Billboard Country Albums chart. A second release called Diamonds is set for late this year, and it features an unreleased track with the late Glenn Campbell on guitar. Waylon Jennings, I Ain't Living Long Like This.
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8: 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Harlan Welch of Morgan has a birthday today. 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
9: 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KL

0: I wouldn't have it any other way. Aaron Tippin, Coryell here. That's how I feel hanging out with you every weekday. I wouldn't have it any other way. I like to hang out with you and bring you your classic country favorites, including Kenny Rogers, for example. He's up in a couple minutes with She Believes in Me.
1: 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Overcast skies this afternoon with highs around 86. South winds 10 to 15 miles per hour. Thunderstorms likely tonight, 65. Thunderstorms likely tomorrow. High temperatures reach up to 76. Overcast skies. Bright sunshine and dry Saturday and Sunday with highs in the low 80s. Take a look at the extended forecast, 84 Monday, 80 Tuesday, and 79 on Wednesday. I'm Staff Meteorologist Paul Trombley. Right now, 84.
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She Believes in Me by Kenny Rogers. Warning, this next song is gonna make you a little bit thirsty. Dust on the Bottle by David Lee Murphy, teaching us to not judge what's on the outside. But some things just get sweeter with time. That goes for wine and for songs and honestly for most things worth having.

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2: ABC News, I'm Wayne Cabot. Just in the sentence, 15 years for the Georgia dad who gave his son the rifle used to kill two students and two teachers at Appalachia High School in 2024. Colin Gray had faced 80 years in prison. A requested letter is holding up the nomination of President Trump's personal lawyer to be the U.S. Attorney General. Two Republicans, John Cornyn and Tom Tillis, are asking for Todd Blanch to put in writing that Trump's $1.776 billion compensation fund is dead. Blanch appearing unwilling, and Cornyn thinks he knows why.
3: I know that Todd Blanch understands it, but I think he's probably getting some pushback from the White House, and that's making things more complicated than it needs to be.
2: And now President Trump is saying he's considering pulling the nomination until the senators leave office in January. The Iran war widening. Iran today firing at Jordan and Kuwait. Iran proxies firing as well. This is ABC News. The NBA may be skipping preseason games this year in the Middle East. First time in 5 years they'll be doing that, says ESPN. Past 4 years, they've been in Abu Dhabi, but that was before the UAE came under attack. Formula One is moving its October Grand Prix from Bahrain to Malaysia. Divers in New Jersey's rain-swollen Passaic River found the body of a 10-year-old who apparently kept his 11-year-old sister alive as they struggled together in the water last night. Passaic Mayor Hector Lora.
4: He had put his hand on her head trying to get up above the water, and he may have inadvertently saved her life, or without even knowing, obviously. When he pushed her down, she described that underwater she felt rocks. When she came up, she couldn't see him, but she used the rocks to get back up.
2: Crews are back in the water now trying to find a third child, a 10-year-old girl who remains missing. Officials believe that the three children were near a riverbank ramp when they waded into the swollen river and got swept away. I'm Wayne Cabot, ABC News.
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10: When you first saw her, she was out walking her dog. 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

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And of course, it went number one because it's Garth Brooks. 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It's Colin Baton Rouge by Garth Brooks.

0: 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Overcast skies this afternoon with highs around 86. South winds 10 to 15 miles per hour. Thunderstorms likely tonight, 65. Thunderstorms likely tomorrow. High temperatures reach up to 76. Overcast skies. Bright sunshine and dry Saturday and Sunday with highs in the low 80s. Take a look at the extended forecast. 84 Monday, 80 Tuesday, and 79 on Wednesday. I'm Staff Meteorologist Paul Trombley. Right now, 84.
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Sammy Kershaw, Cadillac Style. Imagine starting your career at 13 years old. That's the trajectory for Tanya Tucker. Think about yourself at that age. When I was 13, I could barely talk to boys. I could barely rollerblade. And I'm pretty sure my career at the time was detasseling. Tanya Tucker, what's your mama's name? What's your mama's name?

0: Check that email.
1: Soybeans and cattle are, soybeans and corn are mixed. Cattle are higher. Hogs are lower. I'm John Perkins with a Brownfield Market Update. You better build bigger bins. It's just a suggestion, but regardless, be ready to maximize your per acre profits with MX Series corn by Stein. Stein has yield. Soybeans currently on the mostly lower side of things. China did buy more new crop U.S. soybeans ahead of the open, another 132,000 tons. And last week's new crop sales were below the previous week, but still solid overall. Unknown destinations in China led the way there. Forecasts for the first half of August do look favorable, but the second half of the month might be a little bit questionable at this point. That's not really much of a surprise, though, given how the trade tends to view longer-term weather outlooks. August beans are now a quarter higher at 1178 and a quarter. More active September's down 1 3/4, 1174 and a quarter. August bean meal's up 50 cents at 315.80. August soybean oil's down 82 points at 68.35. Corn is mostly lower as new crop corn export sales are up on the week, primarily to unknown destinations in Mexico. It's also keeping an eye on U.S. development weather into early August. It's a bigger factor, though, for beans than it is for corn right now, just given the relative stages of development at this time of year. September's three lower at 446, and December corn's down 2.5 at 469 and a quarter. And wheat today is up on fund and technical buying as the trade continues to monitor Black Sea exports and the potential bump for U.S. sales. Stateside, it's watching spring and winter wheat harvest activity. September, Chicago's 4.5 higher at 665 and a quarter. Cotton and rice are finding some technical support before the end of their marketing year. The new marketing year for cotton and rice starts on Saturday. December cotton's 100 higher at 80.53, and September rice is up 21 at 13.72. Live and feeder cattle are sharply higher, supported by technical buying as they get ready for widespread direct cash cattle business. Just a little bit of light activity so far this week, and while it does not bode well for this week's initial expectations for steady activity, there could still be some firming up. Asking prices are at 234 to 235 live and 370 dressed, with bids reported at 235 live and 365 dressed. Box beef is lower at midday. Supplies remain tight. August live's up 285 at 230.75. October's 280 higher, 236.77. August feeders are up 197 at 346.25. And hogs are lower, pressured by technical liquidation. Butcher hog markets are $2 higher. National direct at the open was $1.13 lower. Pork's up modestly at midday today. August lean is down $2 at 98.67. October's 240 lower at 83.30. Crude oil is right around $84 a barrel. The Dow Jones Industrial Average is up about 560 points. John Perkins, Brownfield.
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We've officially reached summertime blues territory. Alan Jackson, it's Coryell. I mean, it's already almost August. Before you know it, school's back in session. It's college football, then it's the holidays. Ah, feels like a runaway train watching airplanes. Here's Gary Allen.

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1: 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Daytime highs approaching 86 this afternoon. Under overcast skies, winds out of the south, 8 to 15 miles per hour. Cloudy skies expected again tonight. Thunderstorms likely. Lows level off around 64. Chance for storms tomorrow. Daytime highs approaching 74. Overcast skies. Dry Saturday and Sunday under sunny skies with highs in the low 80s. Take a look at the extended forecast. 84 Monday, 80 Tuesday, and 79 on Wednesday. I'm Staff Meteorologist Paul Trombley. Currently, it's 88 degrees.
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A Little Past Little Rock, Leanne Womack. 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
1: ABC News, I'm Wayne Cabot. The Georgia father whose Christmas gift to his son, a rifle, was used by the boy in a school shooting, has been sentenced today by Judge Nicholas Prim.
2: For each of the murders in the second degree, I'm sentencing you to 15 years in confinement concurrent with one another. For each of the involuntary...
1: Colin Gray's son used the rifle to kill two students and two teachers at Appalachia High School in 2024.
2: But for you failing to get cult help, but for your failure to remove access to the guns, this doesn't happen. September 4th would have been a normal day.
1: The sentence, 15 years. President Trump considering pulling his nomination of Todd Blanche for Attorney General until the Republicans who are blocking him leave office in January. No letup in the U.S.-Iran war, both sides trading missiles, Jordan intercepting Iranian missiles, Saudis fending off more attacks, drones hitting shipping off Egypt. Mortgage rates up again, now 6.66%. This is ABC News. Many of us have it in our 401ks and pension funds.
3: Amazon and Apple will give us a snapshot of how things are going when they hold earnings calls after the closing bell. Amazon just became the world's largest company, pushing Walmart off that long-held pedestal. Its cloud services have been in strong demand, and investors expect that to be reflected in higher revenue. As for Apple, outgoing CEO Tim Cook will be holding his last call at the helm of the company, whose stock has risen 26% since the start of the year. Sherry Preston, ABC News.
1: Delta is partnering with DraftKings. But don't call it gambling. Gambling is illegal on planes. Passengers will be able to make picks, and instead of earning cash, they win a Delta gift card. Delta says there's no betting, no buy-in, or miles, or financial risk involved. Connecticut Senator Richard Blumenthal is against the idea. He's written a letter telling them not to do this. He says the partnership will only further fuel what he calls a crisis of problem gambling. Wayne Cabot, ABC News.
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11: 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Remarkable. Next, we find a juicer, which is

his breakout hit from 2001, Austin, by Blake Shelton. He's a kid from Oklahoma and at the time told a reporter his only goal was to crack the top 10. Austin went straight to number one and stayed there for 5 weeks. I think he's doing something right. Colin Ray, My Kind of Girl. When I saw-

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1: 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Daytime highs approaching 86 this afternoon. Under overcast skies, winds out of the south, 8 to 15 miles per hour. Cloudy skies expected again tonight. Thunderstorms likely. Lows level off around 64. Chance for storms tomorrow. Daytime highs approaching 74. Overcast skies. Dry Saturday and Sunday under sunny skies with highs in the low 80s. Take a look at the extended forecast. 84 Monday, 80 Tuesday, and 79 on Wednesday. I'm Staff Meteorologist Paul Trombley. Currently, it's 88 degrees.
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1: 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Highs level off around 86 this afternoon under overcast skies, winds out of the south, 8 to 15 miles per hour. Overcast again tonight, storms likely, lows dip down to about 64. Cloudy tomorrow, chance of thunderstorms, high temperatures reach up to 74. Sunny skies and dry Saturday and Sunday with highs in the low 80s. A peek at the extended shows, 84 Monday, 80 Tuesday, and 79 on Wednesday. I'm staff meteorologist Paul Trombley. Currently, it's 84 degrees.
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2: ABC News, I'm Wayne Cabot. Yesterday's worst stock sell-off in over a year is a buying opportunity today, with the Dow gaining back more than half of what it lost. Cyber attacks reported at more than 30 water plants across Minnesota this past Sunday and Monday. State and federal authorities are looking into whether Iran could be responsible. The FBI says it's aware of the attacks but did not assign blame. Ukraine says a North Korean missile was used for the first time in Russia's latest strikes. A Georgia father is going to prison for ignoring warning signs before his son shot up Appalachie High School in 2024, killing four people. Judge Nicholas Prim sentencing the father, Colin Gray, to 15 years for the murders.
3: You did not provide a stable household. You did not have things in check with Marcy's issues and what the kids were being exposed to.
2: The son used a rifle that his dad gave him for Christmas to carry out the killings. This is ABC News. The Eagle has landed out of ICU. Alex Stone with the good news on Jackie, the California bald eagle.
4: Jackie is known worldwide. She and her partner Shadow have been the focus of fans watching them lay eggs and raise babies for years, thanks to a nonprofit group that put a webcam near their nest high in a tree in Big Bear, California. Well, Jackie has been sick and in an ICU unit at the Ojai Raptor Center. And now in an update, the center says Jackie has been moved from the ICU to a regular hospital unit. She remains very sick. After she was rescued, she was anemic with inflammation affecting her kidneys. She had a life-saving blood transfusion and has been on oxygen treatment. Alex Stone, ABC News, Los Angeles.
2: Dozens of former students at Michigan's Interlochen Center for the Arts have come forward to allege sexual abuse going back to the 1950s. Among the alleged perpetrators, Jeffrey Epstein, who was a student and later benefactor. Also more than 40 former faculty and staff. I'm Wayne Cabot, ABC News.
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It's so nice to be back hanging out with you. I've been looking forward to this part of the day all day long. 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
1: 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Highs level off around 86 this afternoon under overcast skies. Winds out of the south, 8 to 15 miles per hour. Overcast again tonight. Storms likely. Lows dip down to about 64. Cloudy tomorrow. Chance of thunderstorms. High temperatures reach up to 74. Sunny skies and dry Saturday and Sunday with highs in the low 80s. A peek at the extended shows, 84 Monday, 80 Tuesday, and 79 on Wednesday. I'm staff meteorologist Paul Trombley. Currently, it's 84 degrees.
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0: Classics will return after this necessary detour.
1: Direct cattle business was quiet Wednesday. Butcher hogs were a dollar lower. I'm John Perkins with a Brownfield Market Update. Speed wins. That's why Stein is focused on delivering higher-yielding genetics faster than the competition, and why they release more new Enlist E3 lines than any other company. Stein has yield. Soybeans and corn are lower, looking at generally non-threatening near-term weather forecasts. August beans are down 34 at 1178. September was 28 and three-quarters lower at 1176. September corn was 9.5 lower at 449. December was down 8 and three-quarters at 471 and three-quarters. Cattle were up, oversold. August live was 42 higher at 227.90. October was up $1.80 at 223.97. August feeders were 120 higher at 344.27. And looking overbought, August hogs were down 247 at $100.67. October was 257 lower at 85.70. John Perkins, Brownfield.
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1: 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High temperatures reach up to 86 this afternoon. Under cloudy skies, winds out of the south, 10 to 15 miles per hour. Storms likely tonight. Lows dip down to about 64. Chance for storms tomorrow. High of 74. Cloudy skies expected. Dry and turning warmer Saturday and Sunday with highs from the upper 70s to the low 80s. A peak at the extended shows 84 Monday, 80 Tuesday, and 79 on Wednesday. I'm staff meteorologist Paul Trombley. Currently, it's 84 degrees.
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3: 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Harlan Welch of Morgan has a birthday today. 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

gal is worth about $500 million, and surprisingly, most of her money doesn't come from music or songwriting. It comes from her amusement park. She's roller coaster rich. I'm talking about Dolly Parton. Here's 9 to 5.

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1: ABC News, I'm Wayne Cabot. Yesterday's worst stock sell-off in over a year.

0: buying opportunity today, with the Dow gaining back more than half of what it lost. Cyber attacks reported at more than 30 water plants across Minnesota this past Sunday and Monday. State and federal authorities are looking into whether Iran could be responsible. The FBI says it's aware of the attacks but did not assign blame. Ukraine said the North Korean missile was used for the first time in Russia's latest strikes. A Georgia father is going to prison for ignoring warning signs before his son shot up Appalachee High School in 2024, killing four people. Judge Nicholas Prim sentencing the father, Colin Gray, to 15 years for the murders.
1: You did not provide a stable household. You did not have things in check with Marcy's issues and what the kids were being exposed to.
0: The son used a rifle that his dad gave him for Christmas to carry out the killings. This is ABC News. The Eagle has landed out of ICU. Alex Stone with the good news on Jackie, the California bald eagle.
2: Jackie is known worldwide. She and her partner Shadow have been the focus of fans watching them lay eggs and raise babies for years, thanks to a nonprofit group that put a webcam near their nest high in a tree in Big Bear, California. Well, Jackie has been sick and in an ICU unit at the Ojai Raptor Center. And now in an update, the center says Jackie has been moved from the ICU to a regular hospital unit. She remains very sick. After she was rescued, she was anemic with inflammation affecting her kidneys. She had a life-saving blood transfusion and has been on oxygen treatment. Alex Stone, ABC News, Los Angeles.
0: Dozens of former students at Michigan's Interlochen Center for the Arts have come forward to allege sexual abuse going back to the 1950s. Among the alleged perpetrators, Jeffrey Epstein, who was a student and later benefactor. Also more than 40 former faculty and staff. I'm Wayne Cabot, ABC News.
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1: 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High temperatures reach up to 86 this afternoon. Under cloudy skies, winds out of the south, 10 to 15 miles per hour. Storms likely tonight. Lows dip down to about 64. Chance for storms tomorrow. High of 74. Cloudy skies expected. Dry and turning warmer Saturday and Sunday with highs from the upper 70s to the low 80s. A peek at the extended shows, 84 Monday, 80 Tuesday, and 79 on Wednesday. I'm staff meteorologist Paul Trombley. Currently, it's 84 degrees.
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0: out of the Lori Morgan with 5 minutes. You've got a little bit more than that left in your workday. Not much, though. Less than half an hour. And I got plenty of the best country ever made to fill that time. Ronnie Millsap, Jody Messina, and Tracy Byrd on the way. I got to tell you, Tracy Byrd, a very busy man. And last month, he played probably the perfect venue for Tracy Byrd. You know what he did? Down in Florida, he did the Panhandle Watermelon Festival. I feel like they put the festival together just for Tracy Byrd to come down and sing Watermelon Crawl. And if they didn't, then that's just fate. Busy August he's got, though. Coming up on the 6th, he's going to be in McMinnville, Tennessee. August the 14th in LaGrange, Georgia. Downtown Main Street Festival in Russellville, Arkansas. On August the 15th in Gaydon, Louisiana at the Gaydon Duck Festival on August the 28th. I guess he's going to have to write a new song called The Duck Crawl. Could be a big hit for him. You never know.
1: 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Thunderstorms likely tonight. Otherwise, cloudy skies expected. Lows level off around 65. Southeasterly winds 8 to 15 miles per hour. Cloudy skies expected again.

0: and tomorrow, thunderstorms likely. Highs level off around 74, lows around 58 tomorrow night. Mainly clear skies Saturday, with daytime highs approaching 80, 83 Sunday. Looking further out, 84 Monday, 80 Tuesday, and 79 on Wednesday. I'm staff meteorologist Paul Trombley. Currently 82.
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2: ABC News, I'm Wayne Cabot. Wall Street whiplash, the Dow recovering more than half what it lost yesterday as Microsoft boasted the best earnings in 18 years. But Meta's earnings missed its targets as Facebook's parent company lawyers up.
3: Looming over all of this are legal expenses from high-profile court cases, not to mention the stain on reputation that potentially came from that. And then also severance costs from recent layoffs, which are largely attributed to artificial intelligence.
2: ABC's Christian Cordero. Water plants across Minnesota have been hit this week with cyber attacks. The FBI not confirming suspicions by some state and local investigators that Iranian hackers may be to blame for these 30-plus attacks. President Trump saying he may pull Todd Blanche's nomination for attorney general, but now we've learned Blanche met today with the two Republicans in the Senate blocking him, who are afraid about the IRS immunity deal that Trump put together. This is ABC News. A wild story of survival.
4: As he was hiking Montana's highest peak earlier this month, David Cifaldi slipped and fell, noticing, in his words, something wasn't right.
5: Realized I had this trekking pole stuck in my side.
4: The pole had gone below his left arm, through his body, and was sticking out of his back. Cifaldi, who's a nurse, spotted little blood and only light pain, so he assumed he hadn't hit any major organs. After talking it over with his fellow hikers and realizing a rescue flight would be very expensive, he decided to walk 10 miles back down the mountain to the car.
5: It was definitely a nuisance.
4: His friend Jess Ross calls it amazing.
6: He never complained.
4: Cifaldi said it hurt for a few days, but he's fine now. Sherry Preston, ABC News.
2: Divers in New Jersey's rain-swollen Passaic River have found the body of a 10-year-old who apparently kept his 11-year-old sister alive as they struggled in the water last night. Crews are back in the water now looking for a third child who was in the water with them, a 10-year-old girl who remains missing at this hour. I'm Wayne Cabot, ABC News.
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10: With a check on news, I'm Brian Langwin. A reminder, there's going to be a detour of the Y intersection in Redwood Falls at Highway 71 and 19 coming up starting August 4th. Resurfacing of the road will be taking place. It'll take about a couple of days. The Minnesota Department of Transportation is asking you to find alternate routes, and the Y intersection being resurfaced August 4th and 5th. City of Redwood Falls reminds residents that they are under a mandatory water restriction. If your house has an even number, you can water your lawn on even numbered days. If you have an odd numbered house, you water on the odd numbered days. And Redwood County reminds voters, if you'd like to vote early in the primary, you can do so until August 10th at the Auditor Treasurer's Office, which has been moved temporarily to the Minnesota West Training Room in the Government Center. That's news. I'm Brian Langland.
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0: This is the stuff that never gets old. KLGR.

We've been talking about this incredible heat dome sitting over the United States, driving temperatures up, making it crazy hot. The hottest temperature today in the U.S., 114 degrees in Death Valley, California. And here's Faith Hill to make it a little hotter with Wild One.

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1: 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Thunderstorms likely tonight. Otherwise, cloudy skies expected. Lows level off around 65. Southeasterly winds 8 to 15 miles per hour. Cloudy skies expected again tomorrow. Thunderstorms likely. Highs level off around 74. Lows around 58 tomorrow night. Mainly clear skies Saturday with daytime highs approaching 80. 83 Sunday. Looking further out, 84 Monday, 80 Tuesday, and 79 on Wednesday. I'm Staff Meteorologist Paul Trombley. Currently 82.
2: With today's funeral announcements, I'm Brian Langland. Joyce E. Whitty, 90 of Morton, passed away on July 18th at Centra Care Hospital in Redwood Falls. Funeral services will be held Friday, July 31st at 10:30 at the Zion Lutheran Church in Morton. Burial will follow in the Morton City Cemetery. Visitation for Joyce Whitty will be Friday from 9:30 till time of services at 10:30 at Zion Lutheran Church in Morton. The Nelson Hillestead Funeral and Cremation Service of Redwood Falls and Morgan in charge of the arrangements. Merlin J. Gowdy, 91 of Wabasso, passed away on Tuesday, July 28th at St. Cloud VA Medical Center. Funeral services will be held at 11 o'clock on Friday, August 7th at the First Presbyterian Church in Redwood Falls. Burial will follow in the Redwood Falls Cemetery. Visitation for Merlin Gowdy will be held from 9:30 till time of services at 11 a.m. at First Presbyterian Church on August 7th. The Nelson Hillestead Funeral and Cremation Service of Redwood Falls and Morgan in charge of the arrangements. That's a look at the funeral news. I'm Brian Langland.
0: The songs that build country music continue. KLGR.

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guys used to be a trio. They came out in 2004. Founding member Kristen Hall co-wrote every single track on their first album. And then the next year, she unexpectedly left the band. She just walked away from public life altogether to focus on her private life, leaving the trio to become a duo of Jennifer Nettles and Kristen Bush. Here they are at Sugarland with One Tune.

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1: 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A flood watch begins at 10 p.m. tonight and continues until noon tomorrow. Thunderstorms likely tonight, otherwise cloudy skies expected. Lows level off around 65. Southeasterly winds 8 to 15 miles per hour. Cloudy skies expected again tomorrow. Thunderstorms likely. Daytime highs approaching 74. Lows dip down to about 58 tomorrow night. Partly cloudy skies. Mainly sunny skies Saturday with a high of 80. 83 Sunday. I'm Staff Meteorologist Paul Trombley. Currently 80.
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is one of those songs that gives me faith that if the whole world goes down the drain, sorry, further down the drain, Hank Williams Jr. says we're going to be okay. Here's Country Boy Can Survive. The

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1: ABC News, I'm Wayne Cabot. A new alert about cyber attacks at more than 30 water plants. Minnesota and federal authorities are investigating possible Iranian hackers, although the CIA is not commenting, except to say it's aware of these attacks this week, Sunday and Monday. Cyber experts are currently observing a significant increase in cyber threat actors targeting programmable logic controllers in the water and wastewater systems. No action today on President Trump's nomination of Todd Blanche to the U.S. Attorney General. Senator Kirsten Gillibrand thinks she knows why two Republican colleagues are blocking the nomination.
2: Todd Blanche isn't qualified to be the Attorney General, and even Republicans have great pause with putting him forward. And so I hope that President Trump removes him as a nomination for that position.
1: After the worst day on Wall Street in a year, the Dow shot up today, up 614 at the close, buoyed by Microsoft's best earnings in 18 years. This is ABC News. The Defense Department's casualty database shows 11 more U.S. troops wounded in the war with Iran since Tuesday, bringing the total number of wounded to 653. 18 have been killed in action. New claims today by Ukraine President Zelensky that the Russians used a North Korean missile for the first time in their latest strikes. And
3: a Russian missile crashed inside Poland today, violating NATO airspace, raising the risk of escalation and testing the alliance's collective defense posture. The Kremlin, it has not yet commented on the incident, but Polish Prime Minister Donald Tusk, he says there's no reason to believe Poland was actually a target.
1: Britt Clennett at the ABC Foreign Desk in London. From Australia, better late than never, a book was returned last week to the Kiama Public Library 150 years late. Antiquities of Athens, published in 1858, was returned by a man who found it while doing home renovations. I'm Wayne Cabot, ABC News.
4: That'll be $84.52.
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0: This is the part you were waiting for. KLGR.

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George Strait now, If I Know Me. We both.

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1: 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A flood watch begins at 10 p.m. tonight and continues until noon tomorrow. Thunderstorms likely tonight, otherwise cloudy skies expected. Lows level off around 65. Southeasterly winds 8 to 15 miles per hour. Cloudy skies expected again tomorrow. Thunderstorms likely. Daytime highs approaching 74. Lows dip down to about 58 tomorrow night. Partly cloudy skies. Mainly sunny skies Saturday with a high of 80. 83 Sunday. I'm Staff Meteorologist Paul Trombley. Currently 80.
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I could hear this song like 1,000 times and it wouldn't be any less amazing. 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So here's 1,001 for me, and I don't know what number you're on. 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

0: pound for pound, one of the greatest country singers of all time. That's Randy Travis. He walked on water. Now, here's what's really amazing. And you might think, how is this even possible? But Randy Travis has a brand new album coming out of original song. First original album he's had in 18 years. How is that even possible? Because if you know Randy Travis, if you love Randy Travis like I do, then you know that Randy Travis is not able to sing right now. He's had a lot of health issues, and even though he goes to the shows where they perform his music, he can't sing, right? I mean, I think for a little while they were doing he was doing the Amen, the last Amen on Forever and Ever Amen, which is still pretty special, okay? But I was worried, to be honest with you, when this story came out that they were AI-ing his voice in making a brand new album. I'm glad to know that that is not the truth, and I'm glad to tell you that too. This is all from unreleased songs that he's done that have been sitting on the shelf for years and years and years, remastered, put together into a brand new album. In fact, you can look up Fish On. That's his first single in, like, once again, 18 years. And it's pure Randy Travis. It is really good. I can't wait to hear the rest of the album, but I'm going to have to. Now, the word out of Randy Travis's camp is that it's going to be released in fall of this year, which is coming up soon, but no concrete dates have been released just yet.
1: 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A flood watch begins at 10 p.m. tonight and remains in effect until noon tomorrow. Thunderstorms likely tonight, otherwise cloudy skies expected. Lows dip down to about 65. Southeasterly winds 8 to 15 miles per hour. Cloudy skies expected again tomorrow. Thunderstorms likely. Daytime highs approaching 74. Partly cloudy skies tomorrow night. Lows level off around 58. I'm Staff Meteorologist Paul Trombley. Right now, 79.
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think I'd put George Strait as the greatest country singer of all time. 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I'm talking about Garth Brooks, and this is Two Pina Coladas.